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16: Weather forecast, mostly clear but cool tonight, low in the upper 40s. Sunny with the mid-70s tomorrow, Friday. A slight chance of evening rain and thunderstorms, then a mostly clear night Friday night, a low in the mid-50s. Mostly sunny and warm Saturday, high in the 80s. Partly cloudy Saturday night, a chance of overnight rain and thunderstorms. Lows in the 60s. That's your weather on KENA.
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1: Prettiest girl I'd ever seen. 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

0: Me and a beer. You got Chris Jansen there. Chris Matthews here. Throwing some good news into your Thursday. We got one more day to go. Oh, man, it feels good to have Friday right around the corner. Hey, a Rhode Island teacher's assistant recently saved a student's life. No big deal. So the student started choking. Amy Paul jumped into action, performed the Heimlich maneuver, and saved the student's life. And I just am shocked by anyone who has, like, that clear ability to think and be like, oh, choking, Heimlich maneuver, let's do this. I think I would panic, start crying, run and hide, and then I would perform the Heimlich.
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0: Tucker Wetmore looking for himself a brunette. Chris Matthews just happy to have you here, no matter what your hair color is. Hang tight. Tyler Hubbard and Dancing in the Country's up next.
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0: 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KENA, the home of today's hit country. KENA.

0: 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The display says 104.1. 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
1: ABC News, I'm Dave Packer. The U.S. and Iran exchanging a new round of strikes after weeks of calm.
2: The Pentagon says Iran fired missiles at American Navy destroyers trying to cross the Strait of Hormuz, and that the U.S. fired back, striking Iranian military facilities and command locations. Central Command describes the American strikes as self-defense.
1: ABC's Rachel Scott, this is Iran, and the U.S. negotiate a one-page preliminary agreement. An update on that hantavirus outbreak linked to a cruise ship in the Atlantic. Three people taken off the ship in the last 24 hours, two of them in serious condition. Three people have died, and seven Americans who got off the boat a week ago are being monitored. Secretary of State Marco Rubio spent several hours at the Vatican today. His visit included a meeting with Pope Leo. Former Prince Andrew allegedly threatened near his home. Authorities say he was out for a walk when a man in a ski mask began shouting at him as he approached. The man was arrested for possession of a weapon. This is ABC News.
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22: Weather forecast, mostly clear but cool tonight, low in the upper 40s. Sunny with the mid-70s tomorrow, Friday. A slight chance of evening rain and thunderstorms, then a mostly clear night Friday night, a low in the mid-50s. Mostly sunny and warm Saturday, high in the 80s. Partly cloudy Saturday night, a chance of overnight rain and thunderstorms, lows in the 60s. That's your weather on KENA.
0: It's true, we do like to take the high road. However, we still got some friends in low places. Heck, we play country music for everybody.
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0: what he'll never have. His new country there, Dylan Scott, Chris Matthews here. Speaking of new country, you want some more Morgan Wallen? Some Morgan Wallen? No, it's a Don't We, Morgan Wallen after Chris Jansen.
1: I ain't watching TV today. Bad music can just stay away. If you ain't got anything good to say, then shut your mouth.

0: don't we? There's Morgan Wallen. It's Chris Matthews throwing some good news into you Thursday. College students are using cat therapy to help de-stress during finals. Purina has these pop-up cat therapy pods in parks near campuses. And there are therapy cats certified by I guess, a specific like therapy cat group. They're very calm. 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Some might say calm. I would say just indifferent and not actively murderous.
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out. It'll sit right here on this land. 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

Dirt Cheap. You got Cody Johnson there. Chris Matthews here. Hang tight. Let's do a collab. George Burge teaming up with Luke Bryan. Ride, Ride, Ride is on the way. But first, man, one I have not heard in a little bit. We're going to throw it back to some Carrie Underwood. Heartbeat up next.

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0: hate how you look. Moving on. Josh Ross, Chris Matthews. Luke Holmes looking for that second number one. He got Days Like These, last number one position on the charts, and now Sleepless in a Hotel Room is going to be back-to-back number ones for Luke Holmes. Last time that was done, Buck Owens did it in the 60s. Luke Holmes making history on the country charts. Sleepless in a Hotel Room is next.
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1: ABC News, I'm Dave Packard. The U.S. launching what it says is a counterattack on Iranian targets after CENTCOM says Iran fired at U.S. destroyers in the Strait of Hormuz today. It comes as the U.S. and Iran try to restart talks to end the war. More than a dozen reported injuries and hundreds of homes either damaged or destroyed in Mississippi.
2: Damage assessment still underway after multiple tornadoes touched down in Mississippi overnight. Trees blocking roads, including crucial Interstate 55 near Brookhaven. East of there, a mobile home park taking a direct hit. Outside Hattiesburg in the town of Purvis, reports of people trapped in their homes, entire subdivisions in splinters.
1: ABC's Faith Abube in Purvis, Mississippi. Although three people have died, the World Health Organization says the latest outbreak of the Hantavirus on board a cruise ship in the Atlantic does not have the contagious hallmarks of the coronavirus pandemic. This is ABC News.
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22: Weather forecast, mostly clear but cool tonight, low in the upper 40s. Sunny with the mid-70s tomorrow, Friday. A slight chance of evening rain and thunderstorms, then a mostly clear night Friday night, a low in the mid-50s. Mostly sunny and warm Saturday, high in the 80s. Partly cloudy Saturday night, a chance of overnight rain and thunderstorms. Lows in the 60s. That's your weather on KENA.
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Be Her from the Dandelion album. It's Chris Matthews and Ella Langley there. Chris Matthews here with another collab. We've got, Co-Wetzel helping out Corey Kent. It's not John Denver and Rocky Mountain High. No, it's a Rocky Mountain Low.

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0: Cole Wetzel, Corey Kent, Rocky Mountain Low, Chris Matthews, throwing some good news out into your world. This is pretty good work if you can get it. A woman in New York, she quit her teaching job. She did it for 13 years, became too stressful. Ella is her name. Quit teaching. She's now a cuddler. She's a professional cuddler. 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

I Rode and Co. 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

0: Hey, it's new Ella Langley with Morgan Wallen. I can't love you anymore, Chris Matthews. I'm loving you. Just let me hang out. Doing some Luke Combs, getting back in the saddle with Bailey Zimmerman up next. And a song that Megan Maroney says she wishes was around when she was in high school. Got that one for you coming up.
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16: Weather forecast, mostly clear but cool tonight, low in the upper 40s. Sunny with the mid-70s tomorrow, Friday. A slight chance of evening rain and thunderstorms, then a mostly clear night Friday night, a low in the mid-50s. Mostly sunny and warm Saturday, high in the 80s. Partly cloudy Saturday night, chance of overnight rain and thunderstorms, lows in the 60s. That's your weather on KENA.
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9: From the Oklahoma National Stockyards, this is Tyler Bell here to give you a market report from our sale today, May 4th of 2026. Title notch over 6,800 head today compared to about 4,200 head a year ago. I call your feeder steers steady to four higher. Your feeder heifers steady to about two to three lower. Cattle today, I thought over 500 pounds were notched higher in some spots. And then under 500 pounds, they're quite a bit cheaper. I call them about 8 to 10 cheaper. Pretty active market today. I know with the futures trading downward, but it was still a great market today. Getting right into the market report here. Your light two weights to a medium two weight cattle, they call 750 to 775. Right onto your medium to a heavy three weight steer, bring 610 to 617 and a half. Right onto a light to medium four weight steer, bring 575 to 627. Right onto your heavy four weight cattle, bring 515 to 562 and a half. Right onto your light to medium five weight steer, bring 495 to 530. Heavy five weights, bring 462 to $5. Right onto your light to medium six weight steer, bring a 431 to 458. Heavy six weight steers, bring 412 to 442. Right onto a light to medium seven weight steer, bring 380 to 414 around the average. Right onto a heavy seven weight, they cost 375 to 399. Right onto your eight-weight kettle, light to medium eight-weight steer, bring 365 to 380 on the average. Heavy eight-weights bring 345 to 375. Right onto your nine-weight kettle, light to medium nine-weight steer, bring right on 330 to 357. Heavy nine-weights bring 324 to 332. Right onto your 10-weight kettle, had some cattle weight 1,006 to about 1,025 pounds, bring 322 to 324. Had them cattle, like I say, weigh 111 pounds, bring right on $3, and then had some heavy 11 weights. They weighed 1178, and they bring 279 and a half. Right on to your heifer side of things here, heavy two-weight heifer, bring 585. Unweaned heifers weighing 269, bring 625. Light three-weight heifer, bring 550. Heavy three-weight heifers, bring 557 half to 577.50. Right onto your light to medium four-weight heifer, bring 517 half to 542. Heavy four weights cost 449 to 498. Right onto light to medium five-weight heifer, cost 423 to 442. Right onto a heavy five-weight, cost 407 to 430. right onto your light to medium six-weight heifers, cost $385 to $397. Heavy six-weight heifers cost $354 to $385.50. Right onto a light to medium seven-weight heifer, cost $350 to $363. Heavyweight seven-weight heifers cost $340 to $350. Light to medium eight-weight heifers cost $322.10 to $344. Had some replacement quality heifers. They weigh $843 and they bring $344. Heavy eight-weight heifers on the average bring $321.75 to $330. Light to medium nine-weight heifer bring $310 to $322. Heavy nine-weight heifers bring $296 to $306.75. If you have any questions, be sure to give any of the nine commission firms a call. 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

long a country mile actually is? Well, we don't know either. But maybe this song will help clear things up. 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

That's Luke Combs, Sleepless in a Hotel Room. I'm Rich Krieger. Coming up, Cody Johnson does not like being compared to George Strait. I'll tell you why. Right now, here's Morgan Wallen.

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1: Prettiest girl I've ever seen. Look at her, man, look at me.

0: That's Chris Jansen, Me and a Beer, Morgan Wallen, Thought You Should Know. Right before that, I'm Rich Krieger. And Cody Johnson does not like being compared to George Strait. He explained why when he opened for George at Clemson's Memorial Stadium last weekend. He said, I have an issue with the fact that people say, oh, you're the next George Strait. He said, when I get 62 number one singles on the Billboard charts, we can talk. There will only ever be one king of country music, and he's here tonight. On the way, we'll hear from Dylan Scott, also the latest single from Kane Brown.
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0: from Breaking Hearts on a Friday night. She's a Friday night heartbreaker. Here is a game player. Better do yourself a favor. The setting things right on a Sunday. That's
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That's Kane Brown with his latest single, Woman. Dylan Scott right before that. I'm Rich Krieger. And coming up this weekend is Mother's Day. And I'll tell you one of the big reasons why we celebrate that day. Also, we'll hear from Ella Langley.

0: That's Ella Langley with Be Her, her latest single. I'm Rich Krieger. And this is one of the big reasons why we are celebrating Mother's Day this Sunday. Researchers looked at 2,000 American moms of kids between the ages of 5 and 12 years old and found that the average hours that moms work per week is 98. Now, that's the equivalent of 2.5 full-time jobs. The average mom gets going around 6:23 in the morning, and the work does not stop until 8:31 p.m. Coming up, Randy Houser, also Vincent Mason.
1: The U.S. Treasury quietly released its official financial report for 2025. It appears by its own numbers, the U.S. government seems insolvent. It's reported that the Treasury shows about $6 trillion in assets and over $47 trillion in liabilities. Add it all up, and it looks like the U.S. owes more than $130 trillion it doesn't have. If that were a family, they'd earn $52,000 a year, spend $73,000, and already be more than $1 million underwater. 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

That's Shaboozy with Good News. I'm Rich Krieger. Coming up, Jelly Roll surprises a disabled fan with backstage access to his show. Right now, it's Thomas Rhett.

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For the latest local weather updates, stay tuned to 104.1 KENA.

0: That's Dustin Lynch with Easy to Love. Thomas Rhett right before that. I'm Rich Krieger. And Jelly Roll just finished taping a Jimmy Kimmel Live this week when he went out of his way to meet with a disabled fan and his mom. Jelly said, quote, "You don't know how much this means to me. You don't know how much I need this. I'm glad I got to come say hi." Well, the mom shared that they had tickets to see him on Friday. Jelly said, "Well, we're going to roll out the red carpet for you." He said, "We'll bring you all backstage and meet everybody, okay? We are going to party on Friday." Jelly Roll's on the way, as well as Riley Green.
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0: That's Josh Ross. Hate How You Look. I'm Rich Krieger. Justin Moore and Ella Langley coming up.
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0: That's Ella Langley and Morgan Wallen. I Can't Love You Anymore. Justin Moore right before that. I'm Rich Krieger. Another hour's worth of great country music is on the way. We'll kick it off with Jordan Davis next.
1: Hey, y'all. It's Zach John King, and this is my new song, Get to Drinking. The story behind Get to Drinking is about a relationship that I had in the past that after a few Jack and Cokes, I started to paint it with rose-colored glasses, started to act like it wasn't my fault for letting things get so bad. I think everybody feels that way at some point in a relationship. It's a song that covers a sad topic with really upbeat and fun music.

0: Hey y'all, Zach John King, and that was my new song, Get to Drinking.
1: Since 1950, KENA has been your source for country music. Thank you, Mina and Polk County, for making us number one.

do you know you're on the right station? The display says 104.1. You're tuned into the best dang station in Western Arkansas. 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

That's Cody Johnson with The Fall. I'm Rich Krieger. Coming up, Zach Bryan has it out with another fan. Right now, here's Darius Rucker.

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0: It's George Burns with Luke Bryan. Ride, ride, ride. I'm Rich Krieger. And Zach Bryan, he's had a few bad interactions with fans over the past couple of years. And yet another one happened the other night as Zach was driving through some stadium gates. A fan asked for a picture. Zach responded by yelling a vulgar quote from a comedy series, I Think You Should Leave. It's from a sketch where Tim Robinson is touring a haunted house and can't stop asking inappropriate questions. Now, it's possible Zach never heard the fan, but the fan was not amused. He posted the entire interaction and said, quote, "Listen, I love this guy's music a lot, but it's hard to support someone with this intention and personality towards others." Coming up, Chase Matthew, also Hardy.
1: The U.S. Treasury quietly released its official financial report for 2025. It appears by its own numbers, the U.S. government seems insolvent. It's reported that the Treasury shows about $6 trillion in assets and over $47 trillion in liabilities. Add it all up, and it looks like the U.S. owes more than $130 trillion it doesn't have. 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
1: Are you feeling country all over? 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

Matt Hardy, Tim McGraw, Eric Church, and Morgan Wallen with MacArthur, Chase Matthew right before that. I'm Rich Krieger. And coming up, how mom would like to celebrate Mother's Day this Sunday. Also, we'll hear from Luke Combs.

0: That's Luke Combs, Sleepless in a Hotel Room. I'm Rich Krieger. And how do moms want to spend Mother's Day? Well, half of the moms polled want to celebrate their special day by going on a family outing. 16% want to spend time with their own mothers. Another 16% want time alone. 10% of moms want time alone with their husbands. And 8% want breakfast in bed. Coming up, Alan Jackson, also Corey Kent.
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3: 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It appears by its own numbers, the U.S. government seems insolvent. It's reported that the Treasury shows about $6 trillion in assets and over $47 trillion in liabilities. Add it all up, and it looks like the U.S. owes more than $130 trillion it doesn't have. 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

Our music comes directly from Nashville. No middleman. KENA, the home of today's hit country. KENA.

That's Jordan Davis with Bar None. I'm Rich Krieger. Coming up, Amy Grant's advice to solving problems. Right now, here's Keith Urban.

0: That's Morgan Wallen with his latest single, Don't We? Keith Urban right before that. I'm Rich Krieger. And Amy Grant is releasing her 20th album on Friday. It's called The Me That Remains. And she shared where her song, Please Don't Make Me Beg, came from and her advice to solving problems. She said, quote, one of the ways we solve problems is realizing it's not us and them. It's not me against you. We've got to be we. It's all of us. It's the couple. It's the neighborhood. It's the world. On the way, Tucker Wetmore, also Post Malone and Luke Combs.
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0: It's true. 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However, we still got some friends in low places. We play country music for everybody.
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That's Post Malone and Luke Combs, A Guy for That. Tucker Wetmore right before that. I'm Rich Krieger. Coming up, I'll tell you why you might want to get mom something for her garden this Mother's Day. Also, we'll hear from Jason Aldean.

0: That's Jason Aldean. Don't tell on me. Luke Bryan right before that. I'm Rich Krieger, and you might want to get mom something for her garden this Mother's Day. Just 5 minutes of gardening improves both self-esteem and mood. This according to a new study. There's also evidence that tending a patch of earth can make you more tranquil, also generous and hopeful. Coming up, George Burge.
1: The U.S. Treasury quietly released its official financial report for 2025. It appears by its own numbers, the U.S. government seems insolvent. It's reported that the Treasury shows about $6 trillion in assets and over $47 trillion in liabilities. Add it all up, and it looks like the U.S. owes more than $130 trillion it doesn't have. 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

0: That's Low Cash, Wrong Hearts, their latest single. I'm Rich Krieger. Coming up, Shaboozy and Jelly Roll.
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0: from Breaking Hearts on a Friday night. She's a Friday night heartbreaker. Here, raise a game, play. You better do yourself a favor. 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

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We are Polk County's country leader, 104.1 KENA. Hatfield, Mena.

majority of the case of country music versus any other music on the radio. We, the judge and jury, find that those other stations are guilty of not playing good music. Yeah. Case dismissed. KENA, the home of today's hit country. KENA.

That's Ella Langley with her latest single, Be Her. I'm Rich Krieger. Coming up, Parker McCollum turned down $1 million to preserve his integrity. I'll tell you about it right now. Here's Jake Owen.

0: That's Megan Maroney with Beautiful Things. Jay Cohen, right before that, I'm Rich Krieger. And Parker McCollum, he says he turned down a $1 million offer to not sign a record deal with Universal. He said, quote, "I remember thinking the last thing I want to do is go to Nashville and immediately let everybody know that I can be bought." He went on to say, "I was like, if they can buy you, you know, how are you ever going to have any respect? How are you going to have any dignity, any integrity?" Well, I think he's done pretty good for himself so far. On the way, Morgan Wallen, also Luke Bryan.
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That's Luke Bryan. That's his latest country, and she knows it. Morgan Wallen right before that. I'm Rich Krieger. Coming up, maybe it would be a good thing to let your friends put you up on a blind date. I'll tell you why. Also, we'll hear from Riley Green.

0: That's Riley Green, Change My Mind. I'm Rich Krieger, and a lot of people are hesitant to let their friends play matchmaker, but you might want to rethink that. Researchers at the University of Chicago found that people were twice as likely to find a date through friends and family than through the bar scene. Coming up, Parmalee, also Bailey Zimmerman.
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0: 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Hatfield, Mena.
1: There's still a ceasefire in place with Iran, even though the U.S. and Iran exchanged fire in the Strait of Hormuz Thursday.
2: They trifled. I call that a trifle. I'll let you know when there's no ceasefire. You won't have to know. If there's no ceasefire, you're not going to have to know. You're just going to have to look at one big glow coming out of Iran.
1: Sources tell ABC News the Centers for Disease Control and Prevention's classified the hantavirus outbreak as a level 3 emergency, which means the risk to the general public remains low. There are still 6 confirmed cases stemming from a Dutch cruise ship. A flight attendant suspected of having the virus tested negative. Just in time for final exams, millions of college students shut out of the Canvas system that's used to manage coursework. A hacking group says it got into nearly 9,000 Canvas accounts for different schools. And change could be coming in the UK. Big losses for Prime Minister Keir Starmer's governing Labour Party in elections. This is ABC News.
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0: know.
1: John Party, Boots Off. Steve Harmon, three things you need to know. Since yesterday, Kelly Clarkson is in for celebration of season 30. That's the good news. The bad news is that could mean no return of Blake Shelton. Remember, he wanted the judges from season one to return, and Kelly wasn't one of them. Number two, Orida has changed the shape of their tater tots for the first time in 20 years to stars, perhaps to celebrate USA's 250 years. And number three, a new survey reveals 60% of moms, all they want is to drop everything and do nothing on Sunday. You know what? Let's make that happen.
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1: Are you feeling country all over? 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

0: Chris Jansen, love Chris Jansen, me and a beer. It's Steve Harmon, your stat of the day. The world's first known surviving non-tuplets. Yep, celebrated their fifth birthday. She had five girls and four boys.
1: What, honey? Wow.
2: Are you kidding me?
0: They are now five. I remember telling that when I first read about it to my wife, Becky. I can't tell you about the face because it's nothing like I've ever seen before. She said she had nine at once. I said, yep.
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0: Hot as a firecracker, Ella Langley. She's got songs on every chart. She's choosing Texas. My question is, what made you think going back to Texas and letting him dance with his ex was a good idea to begin with?
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0: Hey, y'all, I'm Hudson Westbrook. 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
2: Pope Leo visiting a Marian pilgrimage shrine in the historic town of Pompeii, his first stop on a trip to southern Italy that marks 1 year since he was elected as the first U.S.-born pope. Secretary of State Marco Rubio visited the Pope yesterday, and Democratic Representative Janelle Bynum's calling on the secretary and the CDC to come up with a plan to repatriate the 17 Americans still on board the cruise ship at the center of a hantavirus outbreak. That ship now heading to the Canary Islands. The April jobs report out this morning will give another look at how the Iran war has affected the economy. Asked about gas prices, President Trump told reporters Thursday,
3: gas prices are way down and the stock market is way up today. So gas prices have come down.
2: But prices are still more than $1.60 higher than when the war began. The president also said the ceasefire remains intact, even though the U.S. and Iran exchanged fire. This is ABC News.
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6: 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There's no place like the South Jersey Shore this month for birdwatching. 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

0: Good morning. I'm Scotty Woodson from the EAB Ag Network with your EAB Early Morning Market Update. Let's recap the markets. Now, they closed yesterday. May corn at 452 and three quarters unchanged, with July corn at 467 and a half down one. May soybeans 1177 down two, with July soybeans 1192 and a quarter down two and a half. May wheat at 601 and three quarters down four and a quarter, with July wheat at 612 and a quarter down five. July cotton at 83 even down 105, with October cotton at 84.02 down 98. May rice 1166 and a half down 15, with July rice at 1201 down 16. Moving on to livestock now, June live cattle at 250.05 down 342 and a half. August live cattle at 245.90 down $3. May feeder cattle at 366.32 and a half down 607 and a half. August feeder cattle at 366.17 and a half down 687 and a half. May lane hogs at 91.50 down 20, with June hogs at 99.37 and a half down 32 and a half. That's your EAB Early Morning Market Update. I'm Scotty Woodson. Have a great day.
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out, it'll sit right here on this land. And you could leave town a rich man. And he said, boys, whatever you're offering, it won't be enough.

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I still see her pink bow and her brown hair. She's in the big city now, but she still calls home.

Hey, that was Riley Green. I want to let y'all know that it is Free Pizza Friday. Be sure to stay tuned to 104.1 KENA throughout the day, because at about 12:45, when I start the 12 o'clock swap shop, I'm going to throw out a trivia question, and if you call in and answer it live on the air correctly, you'll win a large one-topping pizza courtesy of Simple Simon's Pizza in Mena. 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It is 638 and 48 degrees outside. Up next on Wake Up with Trey, we got Eric Church for you with Springsteen.

0: Hey, that was Scotty McCreery featuring Hootie and the Blowfish with Bottle Rockets. It is 6:46 and 48 degrees outside, back on the air on Wake Up with Trey. Up next, we got some Post Malone and Luke Combs for you. After that, we'll take another look at your weather and your birthday club calendar. But first, these messages from our sponsors.
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0: The number of men choosing to work in education has grown by an impressive 26%. Women still hold the higher number in education, with 8 out of 10 being female. 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

Hey, it is 6:54 and 49 degrees outside. We're looking at sunny and clear skies with sunny and clear conditions expected to continue all day. And we've got a high today of 75 degrees with a low of 48 degrees. Tonight's lows are expected to be in the upper 50s before Saturday kicks off our weekend with a 35% chance of some lighter rain in tomorrow's forecast, with highs in the lower 80s, Saturday night lows in the lower 60s, then Sunday a 90% chance of some heavier rain with highs in the lower 70s, then Sunday night lows in the mid 50s. Monday kicks off next week with a 45% chance of more rain with highs in the lower 70s, Monday night lows around 50. Tuesday, sunny and clear skies are expected with highs in the mid 70s, Tuesday night lows in the upper 50s, then Wednesday sunny and clear with highs in the lower 80s, Wednesday night lows in the upper 50s near 60, then Thursday sunny and clear skies with highs around 80, Thursday night lows in the lower 60s. Then Friday, a week from today, we're looking at cloudy skies over Mena with highs in the lower 80s. Taking a look at your birthday club calendar, it's Friday, May the 8th, and we are saying happy birthday to Tyrell Hennings, Bo Hennings, as well as Larry Kesterson, Lisa Masters, Bob Miller, and Faye Bloom Baker. Happy birthday, y'all. That's your birthday club calendar and Mena area weather forecast on Wake Up with Trey. 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
2: Economists project the April jobs report will show 55,000 jobs were added last month, and the report could show the impacts of the Iran war. The impact of the war on gas prices are evident, says ABC's Elizabeth Schulze.
3: Gas prices are now up 50 cents in just the last 2 weeks, the national average hitting $4.56 a gallon. That means if you are driving a Toyota Camry, it is now on average $21 more expensive every time you fill up compared to the start of March when the war began.
2: President Trump said the ceasefire remains intact, even though the U.S. and Iran traded fire Thursday. Spanish officials are preparing for passengers from the cruise ship at the center of the hantavirus outbreak. It's due Sunday in the Canary Islands. So far, there are 6 confirmed cases. Tech company Instructure says it's restored its Canvas service, the platform used by over 9,000 schools. It was targeted by hackers who claim to have obtained personal information of millions. This is ABC News.
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1: Hey, that was Dierks Bentley with Settle for a Slowdown. It is 7:23 and 51 degrees outside. Be sure to stay tuned to 104.1 KENI Wake Up with Trey, because we got Fur Friend Friday going on at 7:30 this morning. We had the cutest little dog. I thought she was a puppy. She's not. We'll talk about it for Fur Friend Friday. Don't miss out. Up next on Wake Up with Trey, here's Morgan Wallen for you, featuring Ernest with Cowgirls.

0: Hey, that was Scotty McCreary. Love you this big. It is 7:30 and 48 degrees outside and time for Fur Friend Friday. Kim, tell me a little bit about Muffin this morning.
1: Muffin, she's about 2 years old. She looks like a puppy, though.
0: Yeah, when she brought her in, I was like, oh, look at this little puppy. Uh-huh. You brought a puppy in. She's like, no, she's two.
1: Yeah.
0: I'm like, no way. So she's small. She's not like small.
1: No, she's like 30 pounds.
0: Yeah, she's like 30 pounds. Yeah. So she's not like tiny, but she is a smaller dog for sure. And she's about as big as she's going to get.
1: Right.
0: So.
1: Yeah, she's a beagle pit mix.
0: Okay.
1: A pit bull terrier mix.
0: Yeah, a pit terrier.
1: Yeah.
0: We'll workshop the name.
1: Yeah. She's laying here. She's what, splooting? Has her legs out?
0: I have
1: in the
0: no
1: back.
0: Idea what you're
1: My cat
0: saying.
1: Does that all the time.
0: Would you say splooting?
1: Splooting.
0: I've never heard that before.
1: Well.
0: Anyway.
1: I'll take her picture so I can show people what splooting is.
0: Okay. So she's 2 years old, about 30 pounds, probably a beagle.

0: pit mix. I can definitely see that. And she's got half of her face is like this light tan, and the other half is white.
1: Yeah, and her like little eyelashes are white on the white side, and brown on the other.
0: She's got a like light tan, like brown kind of color as well as white. So she's got a very healthy coat, and the cutest little short tail. She's a precious little dog. Who do you think she'd be good for as far as like families go?
1: I would say anybody. She's good with everybody, and she's good with cats and dogs.
0: Do we know how she is with kids?
1: Yeah, they said she's good with kids.
0: Good with kids too, so she'd be good for any family. And it seems like she has the energy to keep up with kids, but she's not so energetic that she's like bouncing off the walls or anything. No. So she'd be good for somebody who's older or even, you know, a family with a bunch of kids.
1: Yeah, she doesn't jump up much. You know, like some dogs would jump up on you. She jumps, but she doesn't get on you. She's like, I want to be closer to you, but I know I can't get on you.
0: What do we know about her story? I mean, how long has she been at the Humane Society?
1: She's been there a little over a month.
0: A little over a month. I gotcha.
1: And someone, there was an owner surrender. They had too many animals.
0: Okay.
1: So I think she came in with two others.
0: Okay.
1: They've already been adopted.
0: Oh, wonderful. So, okay. Yeah. Well, that's good news.
1: She loves running around the play yard.
0: Oh, I don't doubt it. She seems like she'd have the energy to do that.
1: Yeah.
0: Okay, well, is there anything else you'd like to share about her?
1: Well, she does know how to use a doggy door, and she's house trained.
0: Oh, wonderful.
1: Yeah.
0: So she's just ready to come home?
1: Yeah, just looking at her makes you smile.
0: Yeah, she is. She's really cute.
1: She is.
0: All right, well, if anybody would like to come and meet her, maybe take her home for wax for the weekend, how do they get a hold of you?
1: They can come to us. We're located at 368 Polk Road 50.
0: Gotcha.
1: And come meet her, bring her to the play yard, play around with her. Or if you want more information, you can call us at 479-394-5682.
0: Awesome. And it is worth mentioning, if you decide to adopt her from the Humane Society, your adoption comes with free training, as well as they will be up to date with all of their shots, spayed or neutered, depending on what you get. Hold on just a second. Sorry, I got allergies. they come microchipped well. So and that's neat to have, you know, because I recently adopted Stoney and he's microchipped. And, so there are definitely a lot of benefits to adopting from the Humane Society of the Ouachitas.
1: Yes.
0: All right. Do you have anything coming up as far as like adoption events, anything like that?
1: Well, tomorrow we're going to have the yard sale at the American Legion building in Akron.
0: That's the one that's next to the school, right?
1: That's correct.
0: Gotcha, okay.
1: And I'm going to have dogs out there. So if y'all want to come and check out some dogs, I'll be there from 10 to 2, but the indoor sale is going 7 to 2.
0: Gotcha. Are there any sponsored adoptions like there were? Okay.
1: No, we don't have any sponsored this time.
0: Gotcha. Okay.
1: But you can come and check them out or just come and give them treats or whatever.
0: All right. So the Humane Society of the Ouachitas is also going to be at the yard sale at the American Legion.
1: Yes, and that is
0: tomorrow.
1: For HSO.
0: And that's for the Humane Society. Okay. Yes. So all the benefits are going to the Humane Society.
1: That's correct.
0: Wonderful.
1: Yeah, so come and check out all the treasures and support us.
0: Perfect. Yeah. All right. Well, that's going to wrap up Fur Friend Friday on Wake Up with Trey. Up next, here's Dasha with Austin.

0: Hey, that was Morgan Wallen with Everything I Love. It is 7:44 and 48 degrees outside, and time for KENA Country Music News. Country singer Luke Combs was given an honorary degree from Appalachian State University during the school's graduation ceremony yesterday. I love talking about Luke Combs. I've said it before. I'll say it again. He seems like the most chill, like normal country singer. You know what I mean? Like, he's unproblematic, never had a controversy, never had a single issue. Luke Combs has always just been a winner, and I think it's because he's just a genuinely nice and normal dude. You look at, like, Morgan Wallen throwing chairs off of buildings. You got Gavin Adcock and Zach Bryan trying to throw hands with each other. Not Luke Combs. Luke Combs, he just wants to play golf, talk about watches, and write decent country songs. I love him. He went to high school in Asheville. So it's like he's in the Charlotte area where the Appalachian State University is. And he studied there before his music career took off. So he was apparently just 21 hours short of graduating from Appalachian State. But his music career started taken off. He was playing small shows in the college town of Boone. And sure enough, just 21 hours short of getting his diploma, he's kind of had to ditch it to take off after that music career. And it ended up working out for him, but he did have to sacrifice his degree for that. Now, at 36 years old, he's one of the top-selling country singers of all time and has nearly two dozen number one hits. I couldn't even count all the number one hits. You got Hurricane. You got that other one. he's been a mainstay in the country music scene for about 10 years now. But that doesn't mean he's just forgotten about Carolina. After Hurricane Helen devastated much of western North Carolina, Luke Combs came home and he held a benefit concert in Charlotte, and he called it Concert for Carolina, and he raised $24 million for relief. He's a good dude, and he's been vocal in his support for Appalachian State football and the Carolina Panthers. So he's also earned some points there. the college ended up yesterday awarding him with an honorary degree in music, and I think that's cool. And if there's any guy who deserves it, it's Luke Combs. That's going to wrap up KENA Country Music News this morning. Up next on Wake Up with Trey, we got some Toby Keith for you. After that, we'll take another look at your weather, but first, these messages from our sponsors.
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Hey, it's 7:55 and 48 degrees outside. We're looking at sunny and clear skies over Mena with sunny and clear conditions expected all day today with a high of 71 degrees and a low of 45 degrees. Tonight's lows are expected to be around 50 degrees going into a sunny and clear Saturday tomorrow to kick off our weekend with a high in the upper 70s. Saturday night lows in the upper 50s. Then Sunday brings a 55% chance of some scattered showers with highs on the Lord's Day in the upper 70s. Sunday night lows around 60. Then Monday an 80% chance of more rain with highs in the lower 70s, then Monday night lows in the mid-50s. Then Tuesday brings a 35% chance of more rain with highs in the lower 70s, Tuesday night lows in the lower 50s. Wednesday brings sunny and clear skies over Mena, though, despite all that rain, with highs on Wednesday in the upper 70s, Wednesday night lows in the upper 50s. Then Thursday, sunny and clear skies are expected with highs in the lower 80s, Thursday night lows around 60. Then Friday, a week from today, we are looking at partly cloudy skies over Mena with highs around 80.

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1: Leo's election, he's marking the day in southern Italy. He met Thursday with Secretary of State Marco Rubio, whose boss, President Trump, has criticized the Pope's calls for peace between the U.S. and Iran.
2: The church has always interacted on behalf of a mission for peace and a respect for all of humanity. But at the end, it was a very cordial and important meeting, and it's important to share our points of view.
1: He characterized the meeting as very positive. President Trump says the ceasefire with Iran is still intact, even though the U.S. and Iran exchanged fire on Thursday. The April jobs report, better than expected. The U.S. economy added 115,000 private sector jobs in April. That's more than twice as many as analysts expected to see amid the war. And Spanish officials preparing to receive the cruise ship hit by a hantavirus outbreak. Passengers will be sent in isolation back to their countries. Seven people in the U.S. are being monitored. This is ABC News.
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5: Good morning and good news from the Northside Church of Christ, located at 2009 Highway 71 North in Mena, Arkansas. In Matthew, the 12th chapter, after Jesus has taught about people wanting a sign, and an evil and adulterous generation seeks after a sign, that he is the Christ, Jesus' response was they would see the sign of the prophet Jonah, meaning his resurrection. We pick up this week with Matthew 12, verse 43, saying, when an unclean spirit goes out of a man, he goes through dry places seeking rest and finds none. In the days of Jesus, these demonic spirits would enter into people and cause all kinds of issues with them. Today, these same demonic spirits assist Satan in the temptation of mankind to transgress against God, by tempting them in the lust of the flesh, lust of the eye, and the pride of life, and all the different types of sin in each of these categories. 1 Peter 5, verse 8 says, be sober, be vigilant, because your adversary the devil walks about like a roaring lion, seeking whom he may devour. Speaking on the armor of God in Ephesians 6, verse 12, for we do not wrestle against flesh and blood, but against principalities, against powers, against the rulers of the darkness of this age, against spiritual hosts of wickedness in the heavenly places. So what would cause an evil spirit to leave off from the tempting of a person? James 4, verse 7 says, therefore, submit to God, resist the devil, and he will flee from you. Matthew 12, 44 says, then he says, I will return to my house from which I came. And when he comes, he finds it empty, swept, and put in order. When a person resists a particular temptation long enough to put it away and replace it with the character of Christ, this is the emptying by sweeping away of the sinful character trait and replacing it with the character of Christ. One has put in order the righteousness of God's ways. It's the process of repentance, but the evil spirit does not like being out of a body. This is tormenting, as stated in Matthew 12, 43, saying, when an unclean spirit goes out of a man, he goes through dry places seeking rest and finds none. The dry places are a spiritually barren state of being. This is why the spirit says, I will return to my house from which I came. Matthew 12, 45 says, then he goes out and takes with him seven other spirits more wicked than himself, and they enter and dwell there. Okay, what just happened here? Every Christian has experienced this. You have a certain thing that entices you with temptation and sin in this particular thing. Then you decide to repent of it. You go through the struggle of repentance. Then at some point, it begins to entice you again, and you succumb to this sin. This is the devil returning to tempt you to sin, only this time it's a little stronger. Every time you repent, you get stronger, but when the devil continues to entice you and you give in to the temptation, it gets harder to resist. This is what is meant by the last part of verse 45 saying, "And in the last state of that man is worse than the first. So shall it also be with this wicked generation." If we don't continue the resistance, we will fall into this sinful state even worse than when we first confronted it. The Northside Church of Christ, located at 2009 Highway 71 North in Mena, Arkansas, would like to invite you to study and worship with us. 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The Northside Church of Christ invites all college students to join us in Bucks for Christ, our campus ministry serving students of the University of Arkansas, Rich Mountain. Bucks for Christ meets at our building location on Sunday and Wednesday. Ephesians 6 verse 4 instructs fathers to bring their children up in the discipline and instruction of the Lord. The Northside Church of Christ has classes for ages from infant to college student and invites all parents to bring their children to Bible study classes that they may receive instruction of the Lord. You may access the House to House, Heart to Heart bulletin at housetohouse.com. The Northside Church of Christ is located at 2009 Highway 71 North in Mena, Arkansas. Hebrews 10 verse 38 says, "But if anyone draws back, my soul has no pleasure in him. So let us not draw back, but by faith endure to the end." The Northside Church of Christ wishes you a good morning and good news. Good day.
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7: 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It's the Friday show. That means it's Free Pizza Friday. 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I'm going to throw out a trivia question. 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All right, let's go through our Swap Shop listings here. I'm still getting absolutely worked over by allergies over here. So if, again, you know the drill, if I kill the mics, I go silent for a few seconds because I'm clearing my throat or doing what I got to do, because I'm still struggling, yo. It's okay though. We're gonna make it. We got somebody who called in yesterday, letting me know that they still have this elliptical for sale for $200. If you're interested in it, give them a call at 601-528-4502. Again, that's 601-528-4502. We got somebody who is selling some call ducks on the swap shop. 918-413-4082 is the number to call if you're interested. Again, that's 918-413-4082. We got somebody who is selling a Taurus revolver on the swap shop. They didn't tell me any of the specifics of the gun. They just said it's a Taurus revolver and that it's new. And they're selling it for $475. Give them a call at 469-644-8907 if you're interested. Again, that's 469-644-8907. We got somebody who is selling some firewood on the swap shop for $75 a rick. 580-702-0061 is the number to call. Again, that's 580-702-0061. Let's see here. We got somebody who is selling a 2008 Impala on the swap shop for $800. They also have a 2016 Yukon Denali for $6,000, as well as an 11-foot flat-bottom John boat for sale for $950 or best offer. If you're interested, give them a call at 216-8853. Again, that's 216-8853. We're going to take this caller here. Swap shop, you're on the air.
8: Hey, bud. Hey, this is Mark about the call duck.
7: Yeah.
8: Hey, I don't have none for sale. I'm looking for them.
7: Oh, you're looking for call ducks. Okay, yes, let me correct that. Sorry about that.
8: Oh, that's fine. I got bombarded.
7: I'm so sorry. Thank you so much for letting me know.
8: Oh, you're fine. Yeah. Hey, I appreciate you, though.
7: Yes, sir. God bless you.
8: God bless you. Bye-bye.
7: 918-413-4082. Looking for call ducks. Oh, man. Looking for call ducks. 918-413-4082. My bad. It's my bad. Speaking of ducks, we got somebody who is selling ducks on the swap shop. They got a couple Peking ducks, selling them for $40. They've also got some ducklings for $6, as well as some roosters and hens. They have got some Buff Orpingtons and barnyard mixes. And they're also selling eggs on the swap shop for $3.50 a dozen. 580-306-1971 is the number to call if you're interested in any of those. Again, that's 580-306-1971. We're going to take a short break, but don't worry about it, because we'll be right back with more Swap Shop after this.
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7: 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Whew, sorry, sneeze snuck up on me. 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We got somebody who is selling a couple size 4X women's dresses on the Swap Shop. They've also got some shirts. 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Again, that's 479-234-0162. We got somebody who is getting rid of a bunch of strawberry plants on the Swap Shop. They've also got some nursery pots. Get a hold of them at 234-3776 if you're interested. Again, that's 234-3776. We got somebody who is selling a weed eater on the Swap Shop for $75. 216-6219 is the number to call if you're interested. Again, that's 216-6219. We got somebody who is selling a 2012 Kawasaki Ninja 250 on the Swap Shop for $2,500. 479-216-1779 is the number to call if you're interested. Again, that's 479-216-1779. All right, y'all, that is going to wrap up Swap Shop for the morning time, brought to you by the Farmers Co-op. But don't worry, because I'll be right back with more on Wake Up with Trey. In the meantime, here's Chris Young, till the last one dies.

Hey, that was Chris Jansen with Buy Me a Boat. It is 836 and 51 degrees outside, back on the air on Wake Up with Trey. We got a lot of stuff going on in sports right now. First, the UARM Lady Bucks continued their strong postseason run last night with a 4-2 victory over National Park College in the NJCAA D2 Southwest Plains District Tournament at Region Park. After opening the tournament with a 9-0 win and a no-hitter Wednesday, the Bucks once again leaned on freshman pitcher Abigail Copine, who's killing it this season, and from Mina, who delivered another complete game performance in the circle. So the Nighthawks threatened again in the seventh inning and added another run, but Copine closed the door to send UARM into the winner's bracket finals. With the victory, the Lady Bucks are advancing to face top-seeded Murray State College today at 4 p.m. in Ardmore, Oklahoma. Give them a shout if you see them. Also, in some sports news, the Akron Lady Tigers are headed to state. They're going to the state tournament after defeating Lifeway Christian 9-2 yesterday, the 2A1 regional softball tournament. With the win, Akron officially punched its ticket to the state tournament and continued their impressive postseason run. Meanwhile, the Mina Bearcats saw their baseball season come to an end yesterday in the opening round of the 4A1 regional tournament in Gentry. Mina fell to Pea Ridge by a final score of 11-4. Today in sports for the Bearcats, Mina Soccer will be closing out their regular season today on the road at Bauxite with matches scheduled for 5 and 7 p.m. That's your local sports update on Wake Up with Trey. It is 8:38 and 51 degrees outside. Here's Josh Turner.

0: Hey, that was Brandon Lake and Jelly Roll with Hard Fought Hallelujah. It is 8:45 and 58 degrees outside. I want to remind y'all, tomorrow, MENA wildlife rehabber Tommy Young is going to release another American bald eagle. It's going to be at Hickory Nut Mountain Vista, just outside of Mount Ida, and the gathering will begin at noon, and they're planning on releasing Tinsley at 1 p.m., but it may happen earlier if the eagle's under any stress. It's free to go and see, and it'll be the 173rd eagle successfully rehabilitated and released by Young. I'm trying to think if there's anything else you need. You can bring your family to it. It's a good event for all ages, families, that type of thing. And again, it's completely free, but they would appreciate donations because Tommy Young does it with no federal funding, anything like that. So it would be a good thing to do. Hey, it is 8:46 and 58 degrees outside. Up next on Wake Up with Trey, one of my favorite current country songs, Jackson Dean, Heavens to Betsy. That's coming up. After that, we'll take another look at your weather. But first, these messages from our sponsors.
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Hey, it is 8:52 and 58 degrees outside. We are looking at sunny and clear skies over MENA, with sunny and clear conditions expected to continue all day. We've got a high today of 75 degrees and a low of 48 degrees. Tonight's lows are expected to be in the upper 50s before Saturday kicks off our weekend with sunny and clear skies tomorrow with highs in the lower 80s. Saturday night lows in the lower 60s. Then Sunday brings a 90% chance of some rain with highs around 70. Sunday night lows in the mid 50s. Monday kicks off next week with 40% chance of some more rain with highs in the lower 70s. Then Monday night lows in the upper 40s near 50. Tuesday, sunny and clear skies with highs in the mid-70s. Then Tuesday night, lows in the upper 50s. Wednesday, sunny and clear with highs in the lower 80s. Then Wednesday night, lows in the lower 60s. Thursday, sunny and clear as well with highs in the lower 80s. Then Thursday night, lows in the lower 60s. Then Friday, a week from today, we're looking at cloudy skies over MENA with highs in the lower 80s. All right, y'all, that is going to wrap up Wake Up with Trey on 104.1 KENA this morning. Thank you so much for tuning in and hanging out with me. As always, I appreciate y'all lending me your time, your ears, and your radio dials. Be sure to stay tuned to 104.1 KENA for the 12 to 1 broadcast, because I'll be giving away a large one-topping pizza courtesy of Simple Simon's Pizza and MENA for Free Pizza Friday. With that being said, I'll see you on Monday, same time, same place, only on 104.1 KENA. It's been Wake Up with Trey.

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1: Releasing files related to UFOs, posting 162 on a new website saying the public can make up their own minds about the information. Sources say the CDC's classified the hantavirus outbreak with a level 3 emergency response, its lowest level. The Dutch cruise ship traced to the outbreak is set to dock this weekend in the Canary Islands, and passengers from there will be sent back to their home countries. ABC's Victor Oquendo says some Americans have already disembarked.
2: U.S. health officials now monitoring at least 7 Americans in 5 states, including Arizona, California, Virginia, Texas, and Georgia, for possible infections, though none have shown symptoms.
1: The April jobs report, almost twice as good as expected. The private sector added 115,000 jobs last month. Secretary of State Marco Rubio told reporters the U.S. expects to hear back from Iran today with its latest response to proposals to end the war. This is ABC News.
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20: 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This is Trey Youngdahl reporting. Up first, Mena wildlife rehabber Tommy Young plans to release another American bald eagle tomorrow. The eagle is named Tinsley, and he will be released at the Hickory Nut Mountain Vista outside of Mount Ida. The gathering will begin at noon tomorrow with the plan to release Tinsley at 1 p.m., but it may happen earlier if the eagle is under any stress. The public is invited to witness the release of the 173rd eagle successfully rehabilitated and released by Young, free of charge. Also in the news, the Akron High School Choir and 7th Annual Theater Production is presenting Kilroy Was Here today and tomorrow at the Mary Davis Gym on the Akron School campus. The production is lauded as a musical salute to the G.I. Joes and Jills of the 1940. The musical is written by Tim Kelly and the lyrics and music are by Bill Frankauer. Akron Choir Director Valerie Couch said that they will be honoring veterans at each performance as part of the show through one of the songs where they will have the veterans stand. Doors will open at 6:30 p.m. and the show will begin at 7 each night. Tickets are $5 each and there will be concessions. Taking a look at some local sports news, the Akron Lady Tigers are headed to the state tournament after defeating Lifeway Christian 9-2 yesterday in the 2A1 regional softball tournament. With the win, Akron officially punched its ticket to the state tournament and continued an impressive postseason run. Meanwhile, the Mena Bearcats saw their baseball season come to an end yesterday in the opening round of the 4A1 regional tournament in Gentry. Mena felled Pea Ridge by a final score of 11-4. And sports news today, Mena Soccer will close out the regular season today on the road at Bauxite with matches scheduled for 5 and 7 p.m. Taking a look at your Mena area weather forecast, we are looking at sunny and clear skies over Mena all day today with a high of 75 degrees and a low of 48 degrees. Tonight's lows are expected to be in the upper 50s, going into a rainy Saturday to kick off the weekend with a 35% chance of some scattered showers in tomorrow's forecast, with highs in the lower 80s, Saturday night lows in the lower 60s, and Sunday a 90% chance of some heavier rain, with highs on the Lord's Day in the lower 70s, Sunday night lows in the mid 50s. Monday kicks off next week with a 45% chance of even more rain, with highs in the lower 70s, the Monday night lows around 50. Tuesday is looking to be sunny and clear despite all that rain, with highs in the mid-70s, Tuesday night lows in the upper 50s, and Wednesday sunny and clear skies with highs in the lower 80s, Wednesday night lows in the upper 50s near 60, then Thursday sunny and clear skies are expected with highs around 80, Thursday night lows in the lower 60s, then Friday, a week from today, is looking to be cloudy with highs in the lower 80s. That's your local news and weather on 104.1 KENA. 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
9: Get the kids together because it's going to be a great time this Saturday for the Kids and Veterans Fishing Derby brought to you by the Elks Lodge of Mena. It's going to happen this Saturday, May 9th from noon till 3 at Kesterson Ranch. Now that's at 932 Polk 13 in Wicks. 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We look forward to seeing you there.
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14: 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Yeah. Case dismissed. KENA, the home of today's hit country. KENA.

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0: He's up for 5 ACM awards coming up on the 17th. That's Zach Topp's new one. I'm Penny. Some news out of Harvard Medical. 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

He's doing a residency in Las Vegas right now. During the exact same time period, his wife is doing a residency in another place in Las Vegas. They're not at each other's concerts. That's Blake Shelton.

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His kids were mad as hell.

0: 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Yes, it is.
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16: Taking a look at your weather on 104.1 KENA, we are looking at sunny and clear skies over Mena all day today with a high of 75 degrees and a low of 48 degrees. Tonight's lows are expected to be in the upper 50s going into a rainy Saturday to kick off our weekend with a 35% chance of some scattered showers tomorrow. With highs in the lower 80s, tomorrow night lows in the lower 60s. That's your local weather forecast on 104.1 KENA. This is Trey Youngdahl reporting.
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0: best country all day and 5 p.m. news with the legendary Kirk Teasdale. 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
1: Is celebrating the strong April jobs report, 115,000 added in the private sector last month, doubling expectations as gas prices remain high. But the White House was dealt a setback Thursday, and the Court of International Trade concluded that the administration misread the law it used to justify President Trump's sweeping tariffs. ABC's Peter Haralambos explains.
2: The ruling marks the second time the president's tariffs have been found to be illegal, with the Supreme Court earlier this year affirming a decision from the Court of International Trade blocking Trump's first round of tariffs. The global 10% tariff took effect in February and by statute is set to expire in late July.
1: Republican hopes for keeping control of Congress got another boost as the Virginia Supreme Court overturned the results of the recent redistricting election, which favored Democrats. Spanish authorities now monitoring a seventh person showing hantavirus symptoms. Authorities, though, say a flight attendant who came in contact with someone tested negative. This is ABC News.
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22: 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This is Trey Youngdahl reporting. Up first, MENA wildlife rehabber Tommy Young plans to release another American bald eagle tomorrow. The eagle is named Tinsley, and he will be released at the Hickory Nut Mountain Vista outside of Mount Ida. The gathering will begin at noon tomorrow with the plan to release Tinsley at 1 p.m., but it may happen earlier if the eagle is under any stress. The public is invited to witness the release of the 173rd eagle successfully rehabilitated and released by Young, free of charge. Also in the news, the Akron High School Choir and 7th Annual Theater Production is presenting Kilroy was here today and tomorrow at the Mary Davis Gym on the Akron School campus. The production is lauded as a musical salute to the G.I. Joes and Jills of the 1940. The musical is written by Tim Kelly and the lyrics and music are by Bill Frankauer. Akron Choir Director Valerie Couch said that they will be honoring veterans at each performance as part of the show through one of the songs where they will have the veterans stand. Doors will open at 6:30 p.m. and the show will begin at 7 each night. Tickets are $5 each, and there will be concessions. Taking a look at some local sports news, the Akron Lady Tigers are headed to the state tournament after defeating Lifeway Christian 9-2 yesterday in the 2A1 regional softball tournament. With the win, Akron officially punched its ticket to the state tournament and continued an impressive postseason run. Meanwhile, the MENA Bearcats saw their baseball season come to an end yesterday in the opening round of the 4A1 regional tournament in Gentry. MENA fell to Pea Ridge by a final score of 11-4. And sports news today, MENA Soccer will close out the regular season today on the road at Bauxite with matches scheduled for 5 and 7 p.m. Taking a look at your MENA area weather forecast, we are looking at sunny and clear skies over MENA all day today with a high of 75 degrees and a low of 48 degrees. Tonight's lows are expected to be in the upper 50s, going into a rainy Saturday to kick off the weekend with a 35% chance of some scattered showers in tomorrow's forecast with highs in the lower 80s, Saturday night lows in the lower 60s, and Sunday a 90% chance of some heavier rain with highs on the Lord's Day in the lower 70s, Sunday night lows in the mid-50s. Monday kicks off next week with a 45% chance of even more rain, with highs in the lower 70s, the Monday night lows around 50. Tuesday is looking to be sunny and clear despite all that rain, with highs in the mid-70s, Tuesday night lows in the upper 50s, and Wednesday sunny and clear skies with highs in the lower 80s, Wednesday night lows in the upper 50s near 60, then Thursday sunny and clear skies are expected with highs around 80, Thursday night lows in the lower 60s, then Friday, a week from today, is looking to be cloudy with highs in the lower 80s. That's your local news and weather on 104.1 KENA. 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
10: Get the kids together because it's going to be a great time this Saturday for the Kids and Veterans Fishing Derby brought to you by the Elks Lodge of MENA. It's going to happen this Saturday, May 9th from noon till 3 at Kesterson Ranch. Now that's at 932 Polk 13 in Wicks. There will be free hot dogs and hamburgers, and this event is open to the public. It's the Kids and Veterans Fishing Derby Saturday, May 9th from noon till 3 at Kesterson Ranch, 932 Polk 13 in Wicks. We look forward to seeing you there.
11: It's true, we do like to take the high road. However, we still got some friends in low places. 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

George Burge and Luke Bryan together in just a couple of minutes. And a new study confirming something that you probably already know. I'll tell you about that coming up.

0: Or, you know, shuffle, if that's the best you can do at this point. That's George Burge and Luke Bryan. I'm trying to get a new study out confirming something you probably already know. A really messy desk, a messy workspace, is actually a sign that you have a very creative and intelligent mind, according to this new study. If you're a little on the messy side, you're probably a pretty creative person. And underneath that brand new project that you've been working on that you're so proud of, three or four layers underneath that brand new project is the bill that you still haven't paid. 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

it may be true that we do not have all our ducks in a row, we do have the best country music on the radio, all lined up and ready to roll for you. That's got to count for something, right? KENA, the home of today's hit country. KENA.

If you look at the names in the verses, it's John, Junior, Jones, and then Hunter. So, see, there's your problem. The three elder MacArthurs all have names that start with J, and then there's Hunter at the very end. So, see, that broke with tradition. I'm sorry, that's not going to work. That's MacArthur.

0: For the ACMs coming up on the 17th, it's nominated in the music event category. I think it's got a good chance of winning. It's Shaboozy and Jelly Roll.
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0: do you know you're on the right station? 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
2: ABC News, I'm Brian Clark. Tennessee lawmakers voted to change the state's congressional map on Thursday. The change favors Republicans. Earlier this year, voters in Virginia in a referendum redrew the map in favor of Democrats. But ABC's Stephen Portnoy says that referendum has been struck down.
3: The Virginia Supreme Court ruled 4-3 that the Democratic-led legislature didn't follow proper procedure. The Commonwealth's Constitution says lawmakers must vote to approve a ballot measure twice, both before and after a statewide legislative election. In this case, the court said the referendum was first approved too late, after more than a million people had already voted early in 2025.
2: Virginia will have to use its 2021 map in November. Secretary of State Marco Rubio says the U.S. expects to hear a diplomatic response from Iran today, even as the two sides continue to exchange fire. President Trump says the ceasefire is holding. A better-than-expected April jobs report, 115,000 added last month. This is ABC News.
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6: 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This is Trey Youngdahl reporting. Up first, Mena wildlife rehabber Tommy Young plans to release another American bald eagle tomorrow. The eagle is named Tinsley, and he will be released at the Hickory Nut Mountain Vista outside of Mount Ida. The gathering will begin at noon tomorrow with the plan to release Tinsley at 1 p.m., but it may happen earlier if the eagle is under any stress. The public is invited to witness the release of the 173rd eagle successfully rehabilitated and released by Young, free of charge. Also in the news, the Akron High School Choir and 7th Annual

0: Theater production is presenting Kilroy Was Here today and tomorrow at the Mary Davis Gym on the Akron School campus. The production is lauded as a musical salute to the G.I. Joes and Jills of the 1940. The musical is written by Tim Kelly and the lyrics and music are by Bill Frankauer. Akron Choir Director Valerie Kaus said that they will be honoring veterans at each performance as part of the show through one of the songs where they will have the veterans stand. Doors will open at 6:30 p.m. and the show will begin at 7 each night. Tickets are $5 each. There will be concessions. Taking a look at some local sports news, the Akron Lady Tigers are headed to the state tournament after defeating Lifeway Christian 9-2 yesterday in the 2A1 regional softball tournament. With the win, Akron officially punched its ticket to the state tournament and continued an impressive postseason run. Meanwhile, the Mena Bearcats saw their baseball season come to an end yesterday in the opening round of the 4A1 regional tournament in Gentry. Mena fell to Pea Ridge by a final score of 11-4. And sports news today, Mena Soccer will close out the regular season today on the road at Bauxite with matches scheduled for 5 and 7 p.m. Taking a look at your Mena area weather forecast, we are looking at sunny and clear skies over Mena all day today with a high of 75 degrees and a low of 48 degrees. Tonight's lows are expected to be in the upper 50s, going into a rainy Saturday to kick off the weekend with a 35% chance of some scattered showers in tomorrow's forecast with highs in the lower 80s, Saturday night lows in the lower 60s, and Sunday a 90% chance of some heavier rain with highs on the Lord's Day in the lower 70s, Sunday night lows in the mid 50s. Monday kicks off next week with a 45% chance of even more rain, with highs in the lower 70s, the Monday night lows around 50. Tuesday is looking to be sunny and clear despite all that rain, with highs in the mid-70s, Tuesday night lows in the upper 50s, and Wednesday sunny and clear skies with highs in the lower 80s, Wednesday night lows in the upper 50s near 60, then Thursday sunny and clear skies are expected with highs around 80, Thursday night lows in the lower 60s, then Friday, a week from today, is looking to be cloudy with highs in the lower 80s. That's your local news and weather on 104.1 KENA. 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

0: According to Al Dean, when they went into the studio to record this one, he said they were attempting to channel the Foo Fighters, is what they were aiming for. I would love to know Dave Grohl's thoughts on that. That's Al Dean, his new one.
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1: 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There's coffee in the world. I mean, you can't argue with that. 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

0: 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You're tuned into the best dang station in Western Arkansas. 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
2: ABC News, I'm Mike Dubusky. Democrats lost a redistricting battle in Virginia today with a court finding a proposed congressional map violates the state's constitution. And it comes just a day after another setback for the party.
3: Tennessee Republicans passing new congressional maps yesterday, likely to eliminate the state's only majority black district, which is the only House seat held by a Democrat there. The move sparking heated protests inside the Tennessee state capitol as the votes were taking place. Tennessee is now the first state to redraw its congressional maps after a Supreme Court decision last week weakened the Voting Rights Act protections against racial discrimination in gerrymandering.
2: ABC's Jay O'Brien. Secretary of State Marco Rubio says we should know something today when it comes to Iran's response to the latest peace proposal. Yesterday, the U.S. exchanged fire with Iranian forces in the Strait of Hormuz. And two residents of New Jersey are now being monitored for possible exposure to the Hanta virus. This is ABC News.
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0: It's time to take a look at your local news and weather on 104.1 KENA. This is Trey Youngdahl reporting. It is 12:05 news time, 70 degrees and sunny outside in Mena. Let's take a look at today's top story. The Arkansas Game and Fish Commission will hold a special ribbon cutting and rededication ceremony on May 15th at 10:30 a.m. at the newly reconstructed fishing pier at Lake Wilhelmina to celebrate the reopening of the popular 200-acre lake following a major renovation project. The lake, which first opened nearly 68 years ago, was drained in 2024 after officials discovered major infrastructure problems connected to the lake's outflow system. According to AGFC officials, uncontrollable water loss beginning in 2019 revealed failures in the aging water control tower and large ruptures in the outflow pipe running beneath the dam into Powell Creek. AGFC Assistant Chief of Operations Reed Pfeiffer said temporary sandbag repairs slowed the leaking, but a full renovation required draining the lake to repair the damaged 30-inch outflow pipe. Contractors replaced the failing pipe system, injected grout to stabilize the structure, and upgraded the lake's water control hardware, including new gates, stems, actuators, and radial gates used to regulate water levels. Additional improvements included the construction of a new fishing pier and a floating courtesy dock for boaters. During the drawdown, AGFC fisheries crews also took advantage of the empty lake bed to complete extensive habitat enhancements designed to improve fishing opportunities for years to come. AGFC fisheries supervisor Andy Young said crews installed a wide variety of fish habitat structures throughout the lake, including stake beds, PVC fish attractors, log cribs, and spawning beds made from pea gravel. Many of the new fish habitats were intentionally placed within casting distance of the shoreline to benefit bank anglers. Officials said the lake has already begun refilling rapidly thanks to recent spring rains. AGFC has also started stocking forage species and game fish, including bluegill fingerlings, to rebuild the fishery. Although the lake is reopening, anglers will be limited to catch and release fishing only while fish populations continue recovering. AGFC officials expect anglers to begin seeing catchable-sized fish by next year. Also in the news, a missing person, Lisa M. Squire, age 22, was reported missing since 10 p.m. on May 7th from Hot Springs. She is a white female, 5 feet 2 inches and 135 pounds. She has brown hair below her shoulders, blue eyes, and a fair complexion. Squire was last known to be at 103 Canyon Creek Court in Hot Springs near the intersection of Rock Creek Road and Canyon Creek Court. She was last seen wearing an orange Under Armour jacket and a white long sleeve shirt, off-white sweatpants, blue and white Reebok shoes. It is unknown what she was traveling in or if she is on foot. Anyone having information should contact the Garland County Sheriff's Office at 501-622-3660. Also in the news, Mena wildlife rehabber Tommy Young plans to release another American bald eagle Saturday, May the 9th. The eagle is named Tinsley, and he will be released at Hickory Nut Mountain Vista outside of Mount Ida. The gathering will begin at noon, and the plan is to release Tinsley at 1 p.m., but it may happen earlier if the eagle is under any stress. Tinsley is a young male bald eagle, about 4.5 years old. His head and tail feathers are still making the change from brown to white. He came into the rehab January 7th by Arkansas Game and Fish Officer Kirk Turner. Found in Franklin County, he had a broken wing and signs of lead poisoning. The bone in his wing was replaced with a titanium pin, and he's been successfully treated for the lead poisoning. He will be released in honor of the late Joyce Tinsley, who was a longtime friend and supporter of Young's work. The public is invited to witness the release of the 173rd Eagle, successfully rehabilitated and released by Young, free of charge. The eagle will be released at the Vista Overlook on Hickory Nut Mountain near Mount Ida. You're invited to bring your family to see the symbol of our country fly off and head for home. As an important timing note, while Young plans to release the eagle right at 1 p.m., it may occur earlier. You're encouraged not to wait until the last minute to arrive. The event is suitable for families and all ages, and there's no charge to attend. However, you're encouraged to put some cash in your pocket to drop in the donation box if you're able. Young's self-chosen life's work receives no government funding and is supported solely by donations. This just received by KENA from Mena Star Editor-in-Chief Ethan Nate says the National Association of Letter Carriers, or NALC, is asking for your help once again to stamp out hunger. Each year, letter carriers across the country head out on their routes on the second Saturday in May to collect donations of non-perishable food items to benefit local food pantries. This year, it is Saturday, May the 9th, tomorrow, the day prior to Mother's Day for those who might need a reminder. You may have also seen the postcard mailed out in Friday's mail. Since launching in 1993, the NALC's annual Stamp Out Hunger food drive has grown into the nation's largest one-day food drive, helping to fill the shelves of food banks in cities and towns across the United States. NALC invites you to join letter carriers and their partner organizations in the fight to end hunger in our communities by participating in the annual Stamp Out Hunger food drive. Suggested healthy non-perishables include pasta, cereal, oatmeal, canola oil, peanut butter, and canned goods, including beans, fruit, vegetables, soup, tuna in water, meat, and sauce. Avoid glass containers. 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Help feed families. There's an update to the information on the postcard as requested by the MENA post office. Leave your donation of non-perishable food in a bag either by your mailbox if the mailbox is at your front door, or leave the bag of food inside your mailbox if your mailbox is beside the road. Letter carriers having to get out of their vehicle on busy roads and highways puts them at risk. You can also take donations to the post office on May the 9th. Taking a look at some local sports news, the UARM Ladybucks continued their strong postseason run last night with a 4-2 victory over National Park College in the NJCAA D2 Southwest Plains District Tournament at Regional Park. After opening the tournament with a 9-0 win and a no-hitter on Wednesday, the Bucks once again leaned on freshman pitcher Abigail Copine of MENA, who delivered another complete game performance in the circle. Copine worked out of early trouble by stranding a runner at third base in the opening inning before settling in and holding the Nighthawks to check throughout the evening. The left-hander allowed just 2 runs, only 1 earned on 3 hits while striking out 7 and improving to 15-3 on the season. UARM broke through offensively in the third inning, and Kinsley Rankin of Horatio led off with a single in her return from injury. The Bucks capitalized on a wild pitch and a sacrifice fly from Emily Stout of Alonia to take a 2-0 lead. In the fourth inning, Kinsley Allen of Muskogee, Oklahoma continued her hot tournament start with a solo home run over the left field fence, her second homer of the tournament, extending the lead to 3-0. National Park pushed across a run in the sixth inning, but the Bucks answered immediately in the bottom half when Rankin drove in an insurance run on a fielder's choice with 2 outs. The Nighthawks threatened again in the seventh inning and added another run, but Copine closed the door to send UARM into the winner's bracket finals. With the victory, the Lady Bucks advanced to face top-seeded Murray State College today at 4 p.m. in Ardmore, Oklahoma. In some Tigers sports news, the Akron Lady Tigers are headed to the state tournament after defeating Lifeway Christian 9-2 yesterday in the 2A1 regional softball tournament. With the win, Akron officially punched its ticket to the state tournament and continued an impressive postseason run. Meanwhile, the MENA Bearcats saw their baseball season come to an end yesterday in the opening round of the 4A1 regional tournament in Gentry. MENA fell to Pea Ridge by a final score of 11-4. Today, MENA soccer will close out their regular season on the road at Bauxite, with matches scheduled for 5 and 7 p.m. this afternoon. It is 12:14 news time. We'll take a look at more local news after this short break.
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0: Taking a look at your MENA Police Department reports for the week of April 26th through May the 2nd, 2026. On April 26th, Christopher Chesser, 41, was served with a warrant at the county jail. Also on the 26th, a report of possession of a controlled substance and possession of drug paraphernalia was taken at Jansen Park. And April 27th and 28th, no reports were filed. On April 29th, a report of theft was taken from a walk-in complainant. Then on April 30th, no reports were filed. And on May the 1st, a report of vehicle assist was taken on Highway 71. Also on the 1st, a report of fleeing in a vehicle, reckless driving, driving left of center, possession of methamphetamine, possession of drug paraphernalia, and improper passing after an attempted traffic stop on Highway 71. On May the 2nd, no reports were filed. All subjects should be considered innocent until proven guilty in a court of law. Also in the news, the Akron High School Choir and 7th Annual Theater Production presents Kilroy was here tonight and tomorrow following last night's performance at the Mary Davis Gym on the Akron School campus. The production is lauded as a musical salute to the G.I. Joes and Jills in the 1940s. The musical is written by Tim Kelly and the lyrics and music are by Bill Frankauer. The Akron Choir Director Valerie Couch said that they will be honoring veterans at each performance as part of the show through one of the songs where they will have them stand during the performance. Doors will open at 6:30 p.m. and the show begins at 7 each night. Tickets are $5 each and there will be concessions. Also in the news, every time a month has a fifth Sunday, First Presbyterian Church of MENA has chosen to worship God through service in the community. On May 31st, they are hoping to assist the elderly, disabled, or equipment challenged within MENA city limits with yard work such as mowing, weed eating, or cleanup. If you or a next-door neighbor are unable to care for your lawn, they hope to be of assistance. They are limited on time that morning, of course, so they will have to follow the first-come, first-serve rule. If you would like to get on their list, call and leave a message at 479-394-3583. Also in the news, the Vandervoort Picnic Grounds will host a community fundraiser for Saturday, May 16th, with a full evening of activities planned for all ages. The event will kick off at 3 p.m. with a co-ed softball tournament. Throughout the evening, rib and chicken dinners will be served from the concession stand along with additional food options. A cakewalk is scheduled to begin at 6 p.m., followed by a dance at 9 p.m. to close out the night. As a final community announcement, Decoration Day at Molly Gann Cemetery in Hatfield will be May the 10th. Donations will be accepted at that time, and a board meeting will be held at 10 a.m.

0: It's time to take a look at your local obituaries on 104.1 KENA. John Newton Titsworth, age 84 of Mena, passed away peacefully at his home on May the 4th. A service to honor and celebrate John's life will be held at Salem Baptist Church in Nunley on Saturday, May the 9th at 3 p.m. with Pastor Dan Hill officiating. Flowers may be sent to the Beasleywood Funeral Home. Miss Mary Jane Andrews Moss, age 84 of Mena, passed away on May the 5th at Baptist Health in Little Rock, Arkansas. Miss Mary Moss's graveside service is scheduled for Saturday, May the 9th at 2 p.m. at Concord Cemetery in Inc. Her visitation is going to be at Beasleywood Funeral Home Chapel today from 6 to 8 p.m. Rebecca Joelle Gatlin, age 58, passed away on April 24th. A memorial service for family and friends will be held on May the 9th at Cavalry Baptist Church, 2100 Highway 375 West in Mena at 2 p.m. with a meal to follow in the fellowship hall. A private gathering for immediate family will take place at Thorn Crown Chapel in Eureka Springs, where her ashes will be spread. In lieu of flowers, donations may be made in Joelle's honor to the Arkansas Baptist Children's Homes at www.abcfm.org. Miss Tammy Jean Jordan passed away May the 4th in Mena. Cremation arrangements for Miss Tammy Jean Jordan are entrusted to Beasleywood Funeral Home. A memorial service will be held at 10 a.m. on Saturday, May 16th at the First Baptist Church in Cove, with Brother Ron Ladd officiating under the direction of Beasleywood Funeral Home. An online obituary can be found at www.beasleywoodfuneralhome.com. Ronald David Ezell passed away at his home on January 16th at the age of 65. A memorial service will be held May 16th at 2 p.m. at Cavalry Baptist Church, 2100 Highway 375 West in Mena. Pastor Mark Wascom will be officiating. This concludes today's obituaries on 104.1 KENA. We'll take a look at your REA Mena area weather forecast after this short break.
1: 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Now that's at 932 Polk 13 in Wicks. 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It's the Kids and Veterans Fishing Derby Saturday, May 9th from noon till 3 at Kesterson Ranch, 932 Polk 13 in Wicks. 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
3: Hey, quick question for you. When was the last time you changed your air filter on your AC unit? If it takes more than 3 seconds to remember, yeah, it's probably time. Got a room that's always hotter or colder than the rest of the house? That's usually airflow, not your imagination. And be honest, when's the last time your system had a checkup? Most people wait until something breaks, but it usually gives you warning signs first. A screech, bang, buzz, or gurgle is your unit's cry for help. Take a look outside, too. Is your unit buried in leaves and dirt? It needs space to breathe. I usually recommend about 12 to 18 inches all the way around. Car may be washed, but your AC's a little dusty. A small hose down goes a long way. Just a few simple things can make a big difference. This is Greg with Scott Kiersey Heat and Air. If you ever have a question or just want a second opinion, call me at 479-234-9600.
0: Taking a look at your REA Mena area weather forecast, it is 1222 news time, 70 degrees and sunny and clear outside in Mena, with sunny and clear conditions expected to continue all day. We've got a high today of 75 degrees with a low of 48 degrees and wind gusts reported by the National Weather Service to be up to 14 miles per hour. Lows tonight are expected to be in the mid-50s with a high of 75 and our low of 48. Going into a sunny and clear Saturday tomorrow to kick off our weekend with highs in the lower 80s, Saturday night lows in the lower 60s. Then Sunday brings a 90% chance of some heavy rain with highs in the lower 70s on the Lord's Day, Sunday night lows in the mid-50s. We'll take a look at next week's weather forecast after this short word from REA.
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0: Monday kicks off next week with a 45% chance of some lighter rain with highs in the lower 70s, then Monday night lows in the upper 40s near 50. Tuesday, sunny and clear skies are expected with highs in the mid-70s, then Tuesday night lows in the upper 50s. Wednesday, sunny and clear as well with highs in the lower 80s. Wednesday night lows in the lower 60s. Then Thursday, more sunny and clear skies with highs in the lower 80s. Thursday night lows in the lower 60s. Then Friday, a week from today, we are looking at partly cloudy skies over MENA with highs in the lower 80s. That's your local news and weather on 104.1 KENA. 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

0: prices back on the rise. Hello, I'm Scotty Woodson on the EAB Ag Network with your EAB Noon Market Report. May corn at 456 and a quarter, up 3.5. Would July corn at 472 and a half, up 5. May soybeans 1189 and a half, up 12.5. Would July soybeans 1209 and a quarter, up 17. May wheat at 606 and a half, up 4.75. Would July wheat at 619, up 6.75. July cotton at 84.45, up 145. Would December cotton at 85.24, up 155. July rice 1213, up 12 cents. With September rice at 1247, up 12.5. Moving on to livestock now. June live cattle at 249.82 and a half, down 22 and a half. August live cattle at 245.02 and a half, down 87 and a half. May feeder cattle at 365.70, down 62 and a half. With August feeder cattle at 363.52 and a half, down 265. May lane hogs at 91 even, down 50. With June hogs 98.75, down 62 and a half. 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
2: From the Oklahoma National Stockyards, this is Tyler Bell here to give you a market report from our sale today, May 4th of 2026. Title notch over 6,800 head today compared to about 4,200 head a year ago. I call your feeder steers steady to four higher. Your feeder heifers steady to about two to three lower. Cattle today, I thought over 500 pounds were notched higher in some spots. And then under 500 pounds, they're quite a bit cheaper. I call them about 8 to 10 cheaper. Active market today. I know with the futures trading downward, but it was still a great market today. Getting right into the market report here. Your light two weights to a medium two-weight cattle, they call 750 to 775. Right onto your medium to a heavy three-weight steer, bring 610 to 617 and a half. Right onto a light to medium four-weight steer, bring 575 to 627. Right onto your heavy four-weight cattle, bring 515 to 562 and a half. Right onto your light to medium five-weight steer, bring 495 to 530. Heavy five weights, bring 462 to $5. Right onto your light to medium six-weight steer, bring a 431 to 458. Heavy six-weight steers, bring 412 to 442. Right onto a light to medium seven-weight steer, bring 380 to 414, right on the average. Right onto a heavy seven-weight, they cost 375 to 399. Right onto your eight-weight cattle, light to medium eight-weight steer, bring 365 to 380 on the average. Heavy eight-weights, bring 345 to 375. Right onto your nine-weight cattle, light to medium nine-weight steer, bring right on 330 to 357. Heavy nine weights bring 324 to 332. Right onto your 10-weight cattle. Had some cattle weight 1,006 to about 1,025 pounds. Bring 322 to 324. Had them cattle, like I say, weigh 111 pounds, bring right on $3. And then had some heavy 11 weights. They weighed 1,178 and they bring 279 and a half. Right onto your heifer side of things here. Heavy two-weight heifer, bring 585. Unweaned heifers weighing 269, bring 625. Light three-weight heifer, bring 550. Heavy three-weight heifers, bring 557.5 to 577.50. Right onto your light to medium four-weight heifer, bring 517.5 to 542. Heavy four-weights cost 449 to 498. Right onto light to medium five-weight heifer, cost 423 to 442. Right onto a heavy five-weight, cost 407 to 430. Right onto your light to medium six-weight heifers, cost 385 to 397. Heavy six-weight heifers cost 354 to 385.50. Right onto a light to medium seven-weight heifer, cost 350 to 363. Heavyweight seven-weight heifers cost 340 to 350. Light to medium eight-weight heifers cost 322.10 to 344. Had some replacement quality heifers. They weigh 843 and they bring 344. Heavy 8-weight heifers on the average bring 321.75 to 330. Light to medium 9-weight heifer bring 310 to 322. Heavy 9-weight heifers bring 296 to 306.75. If you have any questions, be sure to give any of the 9 commission firms a call. They'd love to hear from you. Or the stockyards are coming to see us. We always enjoy having you folks at the yards.

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1: That's right. It's time for Swap Shop on 104.1 KENA, brought to you by Mina Feed. 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Again, that's 479-394-2800. It's time for Swap Shop, y'all. Is the number to call to come live on the air on 104.1 KENA Swap Shop, brought to you by Mina Feed. To buy, sell, trade, or give away your stuff live on the air with me. That's 479-394-2800. Hey, it is Free Pizza Friday, so I'm going to throw out a trivia question in a moment. And the first person to call in and answer that question correctly wins a large one-topping pizza courtesy of Simple Simon's Pizza in Mina. Now, last week I tried doing something new. I tried throwing out the trivia question after the commercial break because it kind of seemed like it would flow better, but I think I'm going to go ahead and go back to just doing it at the top of Swap Shop. So it is time for Free Pizza Friday, and our trivia question this morning is... What year was the first Mother's Day celebrated? We got Mother's Day coming up. It's this Sunday. So I figure it'd be a fitting question to ask for Free Pizza Friday. Give me a call at 479-394-2800. The first person to call in and answer that question correctly, live on the air with me, wins a large one-topping pizza courtesy of Simple Simon's Pizza in Mina for Free Pizza Friday. Okay, now, I was also given this while we were on break there. Janice Kelly is going to be selling her latest book in her A Girl from Hartley series from 11 a.m. to 5 p.m. Saturday, May 16th. The sixth book of the series features the Vandervoort Cook quadruplets in 1932 as part of the stories and reflections of her memoir. Kelly is going to be autographing the new book as well as her other books, all of which will be on sale at $20 a piece in the community room of the housing project in Cove, which is located on Highway 4 and 7th across from Hornet Tire and Auto. Watch for signs and balloons to direct you. All right, we're going to take this first caller here. KENA, you're on the air. Oh, well, I guess they didn't want to talk to me. My feelings are hurt. all right, we're getting another caller. We're going to try this again. Swap Shop, you're on the air.
2: Yes, will it be 1908?
1: It is, in fact, 1908. Congratulations. You just won a large one-topping pizza courtesy of Simple Simon's Pizza. Mina, what's your name?
2: Tony.
1: Oh, hey, Tony. Tony, remind me of your last name.
2: Pike.
1: Pike. That's right. I knew that. Well, Tony, you can come and pick up your coupon for Free Pizza Friday anytime today at the Mina Star Building.
2: Thank you, sir.
1: God bless you. That is correct. The first year Mother's Day was celebrated was 1908. KENA, you're on the air.
2: Hey, Trey.
1: Hey, Johnny.
2: How you feeling?
1: I'm doing good. How are you?
2: Hey, pretty good. You sound pretty good, though.
1: I

0: am feeling much better.
1: I'm still looking for everything. And the number of that 9mm is not right.
0: 9mm? What 9mm?
1: I think it was this week.
0: Is it are you talking about the Taurus?
1: 9mm revolver.
0: Okay, yeah, the only revolver I have in my swap shop listings here is a Taurus, and they didn't tell me whether or not it was a 9mm. They actually, like, didn't give me a caliber or any kind of information. What number do you have?
1: I have 6.44. I didn't get the last 4.
0: Okay, so the number is 4.69.
1: Mm-hmm.
0: 6.44.
1: Okay.
0: 8.907.
1: 8.907.
0: That's it.
1: Thank you. And tell Mom, happy Mother's Day for us. And we always keep y'all in our prayer. Love you, Trey.
0: God bless you. What a sweetheart he is. 1-682-365-6490 is the number to get a hold of Johnny for everything he has on his swap shop listings there. And I will tell my mom that you said happy Mother's Day. How sweet. All right, we're going to take another caller here. Swap shop, you're on the air. You're on the air on swap shop.
2: Oh.
0: You're on the air on swap shop.
2: Yes, sir. I was talking about the Mother's Day date.
0: The what?
2: I was calling about the Mother's Day, the first Mother's Day.
0: Oh, I'm sorry. The question's already been answered.
2: All righty. Thank you very much.
0: God bless you. Yep, our Free Pizza Friday winner has already claimed his token, the free pizza. Congratulations to Ray Pike. We're going to take another call here. Swap Shop, you're on the air.
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0: Okay. 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
2: Yeah, I said 479-216. I'm Tim Lickbutt guitar picker. A good singer, flat top guitar picker, and then a good singer. 216-2580. All right, no, 2590. 2590. Thank you. Bye now.
1: 216-2590, looking for a good flat top picker or a singer looking for some bluegrass players. 216-2590. All right, got another caller on the Swap Shop here. KENA, you're on the air.
3: Yes, I have a nice oak antique bedroom suit dresser bed complete in very good shape. And it's just the mattress spring. Everything comes with it. Like I said, if you give me a call, I'll explain details. My number is 903-556-5164.
1: 5164. You got it. Thank you so much for calling in.
3: Yes, sir.
1: Got a bedroom suite for sale. 903-556-5164. We're going to take another caller here. Swap Shop, you're on the air.
4: Yes, I have free fresh eggs for someone, a family, individual, whatnot, that may be struggling with their grocery bill. And if they'll call or text me at 479-216-0613, and if they don't get me, leave the name and the number and maybe the location where they live, the area, and I will get back with them.
1: All
4: Thank
1: right.
4: you.
1: God bless you. How kind of you. Mm-hmm. 216-0613 is the number to call to get a hold of her. She's got some free eggs for somebody who might be in need. 216-0613. How cool. Let's see. All right. We got somebody who has some chicks for sale for $3 a piece. They've got Dominicker, Top Hatter, and Buff. They say, ask for Tammy if you call them. 479-216-9399 is the number to call, and they are located at, never mind, I'm not going to say their address on there. My bad. Let's scratch that out so I don't do that. It's a bad idea to put your address on air. I'm glad I caught myself. I don't know who put this Swap Shop listing in my thing, but that was my first time reading it. 479-216-9399. Let's see. All right, continuing on through our Swap Shop listings, it is 12:58, so you've got about a minute and a half now to call in if you've got anything you'd like to put on the Swap Shop. 479-394-2800 is the number to call to do it. 479-394-2800. Let's see, we got a call yesterday. The folks out in, I think, Big Fork, they said, still have this elliptical for sale for $200. 601-528-4502 is the number to call. Again, that's 601-528-4502. We got our Oklahoma here. He's looking for call ducks. 918-413-4082 is the number to call. Again, that's 918-413-4082. Looking for call ducks. We got somebody who has got some firewood for sale on the Swap Shop. They're wanting $75 a rick for it. I don't know who this Rick feller is, but he sure seems to have the monopoly on firewood. 580-702-0061 is the number to call if you are interested in this firewood. Again, that's 580-702-0061. That's going to wrap up Swap Shop for the day, brought to you by Mina Feed. Thank you so much for tuning in and hanging out with me. As always, I appreciate y'all lending me your time, your ears, and your radio dials. If you had something you wanted to call in for and you didn't get the chance, don't worry about it, because I will see you Monday, same time, same place. Have a good and safe, happy weekend.

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2: ABC News, I'm Mike Dubusky. A court in Virginia has struck down a redistricting effort from Democrats in the state who had hoped to add four House seats ahead of this fall's midterm elections. The Centers for Disease Control will be on site when that Dutch cruise ship hit by the Hanta virus arrives in the Canary Islands this weekend. So far, three people have died as a result of that outbreak, and dozens are being monitored around the world for possible infection. But Dr. Ashish Jha, former White House COVID-19 response coordinator, says the risk to the general public is low.
3: I'm concerned about the people on the boat. I'm not concerned about everybody else. People, this is not going to turn out to be some pandemic. This is not a virus that spreads that easily. I think if you're sitting at home watching, you're going to be fine.
2: The latest jobs report from the Labor Department exceeded analyst expectations today. The economy adding 115,000 jobs last month. Still, it was a cool down from the nearly 180,000 added in March. This is ABC News.
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7: 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This is Trey Youngdahl reporting. Up first, Mena Wildlife rehabber Tommy Young plans to release another American bald eagle tomorrow. The eagle is named Tinsley, and he will be released at the Hickory Nut Mountain Vista outside of Mount Ida. The gathering will begin at noon tomorrow with the plan to release Tinsley at 1 p.m., but it may happen earlier if the eagle is under any stress. The public is invited to witness the release of the 173rd eagle successfully rehabilitated and released by Young free of charge. Also in the news, the Akron High School Choir and 7th Annual Theater Production is presenting Kilroy was here today and tomorrow at the Mary Davis Gym on the Akron School campus. The production is lauded as a musical salute to the G.I. Joes and Jills of the 1940. The musical is written by Tim Kelly and the lyrics and music are by Bill Frankauer. Akron Choir Director Valerie Couch said that they will be honoring veterans at each performance as part of the show through one of the songs where they will have the veterans stand. Doors will open at 6:30 p.m. and the show will begin at 7 each night. Tickets are $5 each and there will be concessions. Taking a look at some local sports news, the Akron Lady Tigers are headed to the state tournament after defeating Lifeway Christian 9-2 yesterday in the 2A1 regional softball tournament. With the win, Akron officially punched its ticket to the state tournament and continued an impressive postseason run. Meanwhile, the Mena Bearcats saw their baseball season come to an end yesterday in the opening round of the 4A1 regional tournament in Gentry. Mena fell to Pea Ridge by a final score of 11-4. And sports news today, Mena Soccer will close out the regular season today on the road at Bauxite with matches scheduled for 5 and 7 p.m. Taking a look at your Mena area weather forecast, we are looking at sunny and clear skies over Mena all day today with a high of 75 degrees and a low of 48 degrees. Tonight's lows are expected to be in the upper 50s going into a rainy Saturday to kick off the weekend with a 35% chance of some scattered showers in tomorrow's forecast with highs in the lower 80s.

0: Saturday night, lows in the lower 60s. On Sunday, a 90% chance of some heavier rain, with highs on the Lord's Day in the lower 70s. Sunday night, lows in the mid-50s. Monday kicks off next week with a 45% chance of even more rain, with highs in the lower 70s. The Monday night, lows around 50. Tuesday is looking to be sunny and clear despite all that rain, with highs in the mid-70s, Tuesday night lows in the upper 50s, and Wednesday sunny and clear skies with highs in the lower 80s, Wednesday night lows in the upper 50s near 60, then Thursday sunny and clear skies are expected with highs around 80, Thursday night lows in the lower 60s, then Friday, a week from today, is looking to be cloudy with highs in the lower 80s. That's your local news and weather on 104.1 KENA. 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

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Thank you, Mina and Polk County, for making us number one.

The debut single from Alexandra Kay is on the way, and it prompted me to become a little bit of a detective. I'll tell you about it coming up.

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0: Her name is Alexandra Kay. That's her debut single. The video is stunning if you are into mid-century modern decor, stuff from the 50s and 60s. The house in the video will blow your mind. 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

0: me in this bar. Yeah, really nothing to show for it. It's Jordan Davis.
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1: ABC News, I'm Mike Dubusky. CDC officials will be on site in the Canary Islands this weekend to transfer Americans exposed to the hantavirus back to the U.S. Dozens around the world are being monitored for possible infection. We could get Iran's response to the U.S. framework for peace talks today, according to Secretary of State Marco Rubio. It comes after recent violence between U.S. and Iranian forces.
2: As the U.S. and Iran exchange fire in the Strait of Hormuz, President Trump insists the fragile ceasefire between the two countries still holds.
3: After these strikes, is the ceasefire with Iran still on?
4: Yeah, it is. They trifled with us today. We blew them away. They trifled. I call that a trifle.
2: The administration says that Iran fired unprovoked on three American Navy destroyers in the Strait, the U.S. swiftly hitting back.
1: ABC's Rachel Scott. And the U.S. economy added 115,000 jobs last month, according to new data from the Labor Department. This is ABC News.
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9: 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This is Trey Youngdahl reporting. Up first, Mena wildlife rehabber Tommy Young plans to release another American bald eagle tomorrow. The eagle is named Tinsley, and he will be released at the Hickory Nut Mountain Vista outside of Mount Ida. The gathering will begin at noon tomorrow with the plan to release Tinsley at 1 p.m., but it may happen earlier if the eagle is under any stress. The public is invited to witness the release of the 173rd eagle successfully rehabilitated and released by Young, free of charge. Also in the news, the Akron High School Choir and 7th Annual Theater Production is presenting Kilroy Was Here today and tomorrow at the Mary Davis Gym on the Akron School campus. The production is lauded as a musical salute to the G.I. Joes and Jills of the 1940. The musical is written by Tim Kelly and the lyrics and music are by Bill Frankauer. Akron Choir Director Valerie Couch said that they will be honoring veterans at each performance as part of the show through one of the songs where they will have the veterans stand. Doors will open at 6:30 p.m. and the show will begin at 7 each night. Tickets are $5 each and there will be concessions. Taking a look at some local sports news, the Akron Lady Tigers are headed to the state tournament after defeating Lifeway Christian 9-2 yesterday in the 2A1 regional softball tournament. With the win, Akron officially punched its ticket to the state tournament and continued an impressive postseason run. Meanwhile, the Mena Bearcats saw their baseball season come to an end yesterday in the opening round of the 4A1 regional tournament in Gentry. Mena felled Pea Ridge by a final score of 11-4. And sports news today, MENA Soccer will close out the regular season today on the road at Bauxite with matches scheduled for 5 and 7 p.m. Taking a look at your MENA area weather forecast, we are looking at sunny and clear skies over MENA all day today with a high of 75 degrees and a low of 48 degrees. Tonight's lows are expected to be in the upper 50s, going into a rainy Saturday to kick off the weekend with a 35% chance of some scattered showers in tomorrow's forecast with highs in the lower 80s, Saturday night lows in the lower 60s, and Sunday a 90% chance of some heavier rain with highs on the Lord's Day in the lower 70s, Sunday night lows in the mid 50s. Monday kicks off next week with a 45% chance of even more rain, with highs in the lower 70s, the Monday night lows around 50. Tuesday is looking to be sunny and clear despite all that rain, with highs in the mid-70s, Tuesday night lows in the upper 50s, and Wednesday sunny and clear skies with highs in the lower 80s, Wednesday night lows in the upper 50s near 60, then Thursday sunny and clear skies are expected with highs around 80, Thursday night lows in the lower 60s, then Friday, a week from today, is looking to be cloudy with highs in the lower 80s. That's your local news and weather on 104.1 KENA. 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
0: Regarding the case of country music versus any other music on the radio, we, the judge and jury, find that those other stations are guilty of not playing good music. Yeah. 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

Well, this is pretty cool. Luke Combs just got an honorary degree from App State, where he dropped out of college so that he could pursue music. Pretty awesome. Forever After All, on the way. Chris Jansen coming up.

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time. From time to time, we like to put a little church on the radio for you. Laugh, guitars, and words that rhyme. And on the hands of time.

It's Luke Bryan, Country and She Knows It. This is interesting. A Boston bakery is pleading for the safe return of its giant plastic ice cream cone mascot, Swirly, stolen or missing from outside Flower Bakery in the Boston Common. The co-owner is offering a baked goods reward and no questions asked. Just wants his giant plastic ice cream cone back, y'all. Let's find it for this man.

0: Be her, Miss Ella Langley. Well, Yellowstone fans are pretty hyped up for the explosive first trailer of Dutton Ranch, which premieres on the 15th of May on Paramount Plus. Beth and Rip head into Texas for more drama, violence, and a new cast, which includes some heavy hitters, including Annette Bening. Producers are teasing it as Yellowstone Season 6, with plenty of bodies and intensity. I have to admit, as someone that has owned land for some time, it's usually not this dramatic.
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10: Taking a look at your weather on 104.1 KENA. We are looking at sunny and clear skies over Mena all day today with a high of 75 degrees and a low of 48 degrees. Tonight's lows are expected to be in the upper 50s going into a rainy Saturday to kick off our weekend with a 35% chance of some scattered showers tomorrow with highs in the lower 80s. Tomorrow night, lows in the lower 60s. That's your local weather forecast on 104.1 KENA. This is Trey Youngdahl reporting.
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0: Hometown home, that is low cash. This is one of the big reasons we're celebrating Mother's Day Sunday. Researchers looked at 2,000 American moms of kids between the ages of 5 and 12 and found that the average hours mom spent working is about 98 hours. That's per week. Yeah. That's the equivalent to 2.5 full-time jobs. The average mom is going in around 6:23 a.m. in the morning, and work doesn't stop until 8:31 p.m.
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1: ABC News, I'm Mike Dubosky. Russia and Ukraine confirm a ceasefire will begin tomorrow and last for 3 days. 1,000 prisoners from both sides of the war will be released as part of the agreement. Meanwhile, tensions remain high around the Strait of Hormuz in Iran, where American and Iranian forces traded fire yesterday. Now, Secretary of State Marco Rubio says...
2: The red line is clear. They threaten Americans. They're going to get blown up. I mean, that's how much clearer can you be than that?
1: The cruise ship at the center of the Hanta virus outbreak is now headed for a port in the Canary Islands. ABC's Maggie Rulli is there.
3: We expect them to arrive right here off the coast of Tenerife in the Canary Islands around midday Sunday. But many locals here are protesting, saying they fear this feels exactly like the start of another COVID-19. Spanish authorities have reiterated that no one on board that ship will be allowed anywhere near any residents here in the islands.
1: The CDC says it'll be on hand to help transfer the Americans on the ship back to the U.S. for quarantine. This is ABC News.
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8: 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This is Trey Youngdahl reporting. Up first, Mina wildlife rehabber Tommy Young plans to release another American bald eagle tomorrow. The eagle is named Tinsley, and he will be released at the Hickory Nut Mountain Vista outside of Mount Ida. The gathering will begin at noon tomorrow with the plan to release Tinsley at 1 p.m., but it may happen earlier if the eagle is under any stress. The public is invited to witness the release of the 173rd eagle successfully rehabilitated and released by Young, free of charge. Also in the news, the Akron High School Choir and 7th Annual Theater Production is presenting Kilroy Was Here today and tomorrow at the Mary Davis Gym on the Akron School campus. The production is lauded as a musical salute to the G.I. Joes and Jills of the 1940. The musical is written by Tim Kelly and the lyrics and music are by Bill Frankauer. Akron Choir Director Valerie Couch said that they will be honoring veterans at each performance as part of the show through one of the songs where they will have the veterans stand. Doors will open at 6:30 p.m. and the show will begin at 7 each night. Tickets are $5 each, and there will be concessions. Taking a look at some local sports news, the Akron Lady Tigers are headed to the state tournament after defeating Lifeway Christian 9-2 yesterday in the 2A1 regional softball tournament. With the win, Akron officially punched its ticket to the state tournament and continued an impressive postseason run. Meanwhile, the Mina Bearcats saw their baseball season come to an end yesterday in the opening round of the 4A1 regional tournament in Gentry. Mina fell to Pea Ridge by a final score of 11-4. And sports news today, MENA Soccer will close out the regular season today on the road at Bauxite with matches scheduled for 5 and 7 p.m. Taking a look at your MENA area weather forecast, we are looking at sunny and clear skies over MENA all day today with a high of 75 degrees and a low of 48 degrees. Tonight's lows are expected to be in the upper 50s, going into a rainy Saturday to kick off the weekend with a 35% chance of some scattered showers in tomorrow's forecast with highs in the lower 80s, Saturday night lows in the lower 60s, and Sunday a 90% chance of some heavier rain with highs on the Lord's Day in the lower 70s, Sunday night lows in the mid 50s. Monday kicks off next week with a 45% chance of even more rain, with highs in the lower 70s, the Monday night lows around 50. Tuesday is looking to be sunny and clear despite all that rain, with highs in the mid-70s, Tuesday night lows in the upper 50s, and Wednesday sunny and clear skies with highs in the lower 80s, Wednesday night lows in the upper 50s near 60, then Thursday sunny and clear skies are expected with highs around 80, Thursday night lows in the lower 60s, then Friday, a week from today, is looking to be cloudy with highs in the lower 80s. That's your local news and weather on 104.1 KENA. 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
0: From breaking hearts on a Friday night. She's a Friday night heartbreaker. Here, raise a game, play a better, do yourself a favor. 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

Dustin Lynch, and the newest member of the Grand Ole Opry, Mr. Jason Jelly Roll DeFord. And, yep, Jelly has been meeting fans and hanging out with them, even met a disabled fan recently, took time after Jimmy Kimmel to meet one outside of the studio. He was deeply moved, hooked him up with backstage VIP treatments for his upcoming LA shows, and he said it just made his soul smile. Love to see that. Also, looks like Bailey's daughter got crowned prom queen. That's pretty neat.

0: Wish you well. There's Vincent Mason. New music on the way for lots of your favorite artists, including Coetzel. He just announced the Night Champion album. His songwriting, he says, has matured since becoming a dad, but fans should expect that the Night Champion still to be pretty rowdy. Most of the album was written before his daughter was born, so it reflects on his like pre-fatherhood mindset still.
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15: Taking a look at your weather on 104.1 KENA. We are looking at sunny and clear skies over MENA all day today with a high of 75 degrees and a low of 48 degrees. Tonight's lows are expected to be in the upper 50s going into a rainy Saturday to kick off our weekend with a 35% chance of some scattered showers tomorrow. With highs in the lower 80s. Tomorrow night, lows in the lower 60s. That's your local weather forecast on 104.1 KENA. This is Trey Youngdahl reporting.
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0: favorite country song. That's our boy Hardy. Jason Aldean, after 11 years of marriage to his wife, Brittany, says that they handle disagreements by learning to agree to disagree. They try to keep things moving forward when they don't see eye to eye on things like hunting. Yeah. They try to not let these small issues linger and just keep moving forward with their busy lives, which I know we can all relate to.
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2: ABC News, I'm Mike Dubusky. A three-day ceasefire has now been struck between Russia and Ukraine, with the two sides agreeing to exchange 1,000 prisoners from both sides. Meanwhile, Iranian officials are considering the latest framework for peace discussions with the U.S. The cruise ship at the center of the hantavirus outbreak is headed to port in the Canary Islands this weekend. ABC's foreign correspondent Maggie Rulli is in Spain.
3: Local authorities have been very adamant that no passenger on board that ship will come into any type of contact with people here in the islands. And we saw some of the precautions they were taking today. First of all, the ship is never going to dock here in the Canary Islands. It's going to anchor just offshore. They then say everyone on board will be given a medical evaluation and people will be taken off in very small groups. They'll be in hazmat suits as soon as they touch down on land here in the Canary Islands.
2: The CDC says the Americans on board will be transferred to the National Quarantine Center in Nebraska. This is ABC News.
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7: 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This is Trey Youngdahl reporting. Up first, MENA wildlife rehabber Tommy Young plans to release another American bald eagle tomorrow. The eagle is named Tinsley, and he will be released at the Hickory Nut Mountain Vista outside of Mount Ida. The gathering will begin at noon tomorrow with the plan to release Tinsley at 1 p.m., but it may happen earlier if the eagle is under any stress. The public is invited to witness the release of the 173rd eagle successfully rehabilitated and released by Young free of charge. Also in the news, the Akron High School Choir and 7th Annual Theater Production is presenting Kilroy was here today and tomorrow at the Mary Davis Gym on the Akron School campus. The production is lauded as a musical salute to the G.I. Joes and Jills of the 1940. The musical is written by Tim Kelly and the lyrics and music are by Bill Frankauer. Akron Choir Director Valerie Couch said that they will be honoring veterans at each performance as part of the show through one of the songs where they will have the veterans stand. Doors will open at 6:30 p.m. and the show will begin at 7 each night. Tickets are $5 each, and there will be concessions. Taking a look at some local sports news, the Akron Lady Tigers are headed to the state tournament after defeating Lifeway Christian 9-2 yesterday in the 2A1 regional softball tournament. With the win, Akron officially punched its ticket to the state tournament and continued an impressive postseason run. Meanwhile, the MENA Bearcats saw their baseball season come to an end yesterday in the opening round of the 4A1 regional tournament in Gentry. MENA fell to Pea Ridge by a final score of 11-4. And sports news today, MENA Soccer will close out the regular season today on the road at Bauxite with matches scheduled for 5 and 7 p.m. Taking a look at your MENA area weather forecast, we are looking at sunny and clear skies over MENA all day today with a high of 75 degrees and a low of 48 degrees. Tonight's lows are expected to be in the upper 50s, going into a rainy Saturday to kick off the weekend with a 35% chance of some scattered showers in tomorrow's forecast with highs in the lower 80s, Saturday night lows in the lower 60s, and Sunday a 90% chance of some heavier rain with highs on the Lord's Day in the lower 70s, Sunday night lows in the mid 50s. Monday kicks off next week with a 45% chance of even more rain, with highs in the lower 70s, the Monday night lows around 50. Tuesday is looking to be sunny and clear despite all that rain, with highs in the mid-70s, Tuesday night lows in the upper 50s, and Wednesday sunny and clear skies with highs in the lower 80s, Wednesday night lows in the upper 50s near 60, then Thursday sunny and clear skies are expected with highs around 80, Thursday night lows in the lower 60s, then Friday, a week from today, is looking to be cloudy with highs in the lower 80s. That's your local news and weather on 104.1 KENA. 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

0: It's true. We do like to take the high road. However, we still got some friends in low places. Heck, we play country music for everybody.
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Wrong hearts, there's low cash. Well, this is one of the big reasons we're celebrating Mother's Day this Sunday. Researchers looked at 2,000 American moms of kids between the ages of 5 and 12 years old and find that the average hours moms work per week, almost 100 hours, 98 hours, which is the equivalent of 2.5 full-time jobs. The average mom gets going around 6:23 a.m., and the work doesn't stop until 8:31 p.m.

0: Interestingly enough, there are a lot of artists across all genres that have taken hints from moms. Yes, Mother's Day being Sunday, you should know that the title song Mother has been from artists like Pink Floyd, John Lennon, Blondie, The Police, Casey Musgraves, Charlie Puth, Meghan Trainor, Leanne Rimes, just to name a few.
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5: 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If it takes more than 3 seconds to remember, yeah, it's probably time. Got a room that's always hotter or colder than the rest of the house? That's usually airflow, not your imagination. And be honest, when's the last time your system had a checkup? Most people wait until something breaks, but it usually gives you warning signs first. A screech, bang, buzz, or gurgle is your unit's cry for help. Take a look outside, too. Is your unit buried in leaves and dirt? It needs space to breathe. I usually recommend about 12 to 18 inches all the way around. Car may be washed, but your AC's a little dusty. A small hose down goes a long way. Just a few simple things can make a big difference. This is Greg with Scott Kiersey Heat and Air. 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

0: So there is a crazy group that is working on a hat that will read your mind. The hat comes with 100,000 EEG sensors, which will translate electrical signals from your brain into usable data for an AI model. It's crazy, I know. It's meant to transcribe your thoughts into daily text at a rate of 30 words per minute. If that works out, it'll be very interesting, man.
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1: ABC News, I'm Mike Dubusky. American passengers exposed to the Hanta virus will be transferred back to the U.S. for quarantine once the ship they're on arrives in the Canary Islands this weekend. The illness has already killed three aboard, and dozens around the world are being monitored for possible infection. Even still, former White House COVID response coordinator Dr. Ashish Jha says the overall risk remains low.
2: I'm concerned about the people on the boat. I'm not concerned about everybody else. This is not going to turn out to be some pandemic.
1: Russia and Ukraine have agreed to pause fighting for 3 days this weekend. ABC's Patrick Reeval has details.
3: After President Trump pressed Ukraine, President Zelensky has now

0: agreed to no attacks on the condition that Russia free 1,000 POWs. Both sides say they will observe the pause this weekend, but there's no expectation that Putin will extend it past Monday.
1: And President Trump says the ceasefire with Iran is still in effect, despite the two sides trading fire yesterday. This is ABC News.
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4: Good evening. This is Senior Branch Office Administrator Luana Callahan with a daily financial market report brought to you on behalf of financial advisor Ginger Stoker and Edward Jones. The S&P 500 posted its sixth consecutive weekly gain, supported by solid employment data and renewed optimism around a potential Iran peace deal. Better than expected jobs data underscored the economy's resilience, while oil prices were little changed as market awaits Iran's response to a proposed 14-point peace plan. The U.S. administration indicated that recent U.S. strikes on Iranian military facilities do not alter the ceasefire status, reinforcing hopes that the oil flows through the Strait of Hormuz will resume. Technology shares once again led the market higher, driven by continued strength in semiconductor stocks, while healthcare shares lagged. Meanwhile, the U.S. dollar and treasury yields were lower on the day, with the 10-year yield around 4.36%. Today, the Dow had closed up by 12 points, closing out at 49,609. The NASDAQ had gained 441 points, closing out at 26,247, and the S&P 500 had gained 62 points, closing out at 7,399. And in the bond market, the 10-year Treasury yield is trading at 4.36%. For stocks of local interest, Altria closed at 68.12, AT&T 25.16, Apple 293.32, Amazon 272.68, Broadcom 430, Boeing 237.36, Chevron 181.62, Coca-Cola 78.42, Disney 108.02, Deere 574.84, EOG Resources 130.03, Emerson Electric 141.31, ExxonMobil 144.57, Expand Energy 95.94, Fulton Financial 21.50, GE Aerospace 297.15, Intel 124.92, Invesco 27.59, McDonald's 275.75, Microsoft 415.12, ONEOK 85.16, Bank of the Ozark 48.50, PepsiCo 154.62, Pfizer 25.68, Snap-on 374, Southern 91.80, Tractor Supply 30.65, Tyson Foods 68.38, United Parcel 178, VF Corporation 18.98, Verizon Communication 47.22, and Walmart 130.43. The price of crude oil was flat today at $94.90, and the price of gold was up $23.10, closing out at $4,734. This has been today's financial market report, brought to you on behalf of Edward Jones, a member of the Security Investor Protection Corporation, and financial advisor Ginger Stoker, serving individual investors with personalized attention and financial advice. We're located in MENA at 501 Highway 71 North in your Northside Shopping Center. If you would like additional information, please contact our branch office directly at 479-394-7940. 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

75 degrees, mostly sunny skies at 5:08 p.m. Time for your KENA Mena Star local news. I'm Kurt Teasdale reporting. Lisa M. Squire, age 22, was reported missing since 10 p.m. yesterday, May 7th, from Hot Springs. She's a white female, 5'2" tall, 135 pounds. She has brown hair below her shoulders, blue eyes, and a fair complexion. Squire was last known to be at 103 Canyon Creek Court in Hot Springs near the intersection of Rock Creek Road and Canyon Creek Court. Last seen wearing an orange Under Armour jacket, white long sleeve shirt, off-white sweatpants, white and blue Reebok shoes. It is unknown what she was traveling in or if she is on foot. Anyone having information should contact the Garland County Sheriff's Office at 501-622-3660. Once again, Lisa Squire, age 22, a white female, 5'2" tall, 135 pounds, with brown hair below her shoulders, blue eyes, and a fair complexion, last known to be at 103 Canyon Creek Court in Hot Springs. If you see someone fitting that description, call the Garland County Sheriff's Office at 501-622-3660. Janice Kelly will be selling her latest book in her Girl from Hartley series from 11 a.m. to 5 p.m. That's coming up a week from tomorrow, Saturday, on Saturday, May 16th. The sixth book of the series features the Vandervoort Cook Quadruplets in 1932 as part of the stories and reflections of the memoir. We'll have more details on that story in later newscasts. Reminder that the Akron High School Choir is honoring veterans with Kilroy Was Here this weekend at the Mary Davis Gym on the Akron School campus. That'll be again tonight at 7 o'clock with doors opening at 6:30 p.m. Also tomorrow, Saturday, at those same times. This is a musical salute to the G.I. Joes and Jills of the 1940s, musical written by Tim Kelly, and the lyrics, music by Bill Francoeur. Stirring patriotic songs and a tribute to all branches of the military are featured. Kilroy is a comedy, and the setting is a USO club in Brooklyn in 1942. Ships leaving the nearby Navy Yard are being sunk by enemy U-boats. Allied intelligence suspects the club is unknowingly harboring Axis spies. Enter Private Joe Kilroy, a young soldier who draws a curious cartoon face everywhere he goes, and is this causing trouble? He's the only one who knows where the next Allied convoy will converge. The enemy agents are stopping at nothing to learn a secret. The action builds to an exciting finale during a wild radio broadcast. Akron Choir Director Valerie Couch said, "We will be honoring veterans at each performance as part of the show through one of the songs where we will have them stand. Doors open tonight at 6:30 p.m. The show begins at 7 p.m. and then again Saturday at those same times. Tickets $5 each. There will be concessions." Something coming up Saturday, sponsored by the Mena Elks Lodge, a kids and veterans fishing derby, you might say, you might call it here, coming up tomorrow, Saturday, from noon to 3 p.m. It'll be at the Kesterson Ranch at 932 Poke 13 in Wicks. Grab a pole and go fishing at the crawfish hole. Free hot dogs and hamburgers. This is open to the public, this event. That's once again at the Kesterson Ranch, 932 Poke 13 in Wicks. A fishing derby, noon to 3 p.m. tomorrow, Saturday. Mena wildlife rehabber Tommy Young plans to release another American bald eagle tomorrow, Saturday.
Eagle is named Tinsley. He'll be released at Hickory Nut Mountain Vista outside of Mount Ida. The gathering begins at noon. The plan is to release Tinsley at 1 p.m., but it may happen earlier if the Eagle is under any stress. Decoration Day at Mulligan Cemetery at Hatfield is this Sunday, May 10th. Donations accepted at that time. There will be a board meeting held at 10 a.m. on Sunday. Some other things coming up later in the month. The Vanderbord Picnic Grounds hosting a community fundraiser Saturday, May 16th, with a full evening of activities planned for all ages. The event kicks off at 3 with a co-ed softball tournament throughout the evening. Rib and chicken dinner served from the concession stand, along with additional food options, and a cakewalk scheduled to begin at 6 p.m., followed by a dance at 9 p.m. to close out the night. That's coming up next Saturday, a week from tomorrow, May 16th, Saturday, at the Vanderbord Picnic Grounds. And even later in the month, every time a month has a fifth Sunday, First Presbyterian Church of Mena has chosen to worship God through service in the community. On May 31st, they are hoping to assist the elderly, disabled, or equipment challenge within Mena city limits with yard work such as mowing, weed eating, or cleanup. If you or your next-door neighbor are unable to care for your lawn, they hope to be of assistance. They are limited on time that morning, of course, so they will have to follow the first-come, first-serve rule. If you'd like to get on the list for that event May 31st, call and leave a message at 479-394-3583. We have these obituaries in the local news here at KENA. Mrs. Mary Jane Andrews Muss, age 84 of Mena, passed away May 5th at Baptist Health in Little Rock. Mrs. Mary Muss's graveside service scheduled for tomorrow, Saturday at 2 p.m. at Concord Cemetery in Inc. Visitation going to be at Beasleywood Funeral Home from 6 to 8 p.m. this evening. Rebecca Joel Joel Gatland, age 58, passed away April 24th. A memorial service for family and friends held tomorrow, May 9th, at Calvary Baptist Church, 2100 Highway 375 West in Mena, at 2 p.m. with a meal to follow in the fellowship hall. Private gathering for immediate family takes place at Thorn Crown Chapel in Eureka Springs, where her ashes will be spread. In lieu of flowers, donations may be made to Joel's memory to the Arkansas Baptist Children's Homes at www.abcfm.org/givenow. John Newton Titsworth, age 84 of Mena, passed away peacefully at his home May 4th. A service to honor and celebrate John's life held at Salem Baptist Church in Nunley tomorrow, Saturday at 3 p.m. Pastor Dan Hill officiating. Flowers may be sent to Beasleywood Funeral Home. That's today's obituaries in the news here on KENA.

0: Check of the weather brought to you by SWEBCO. Increasing clouds through the night with some chance of rain, low in the mid-50s tonight. Average rain less than a tenth of an inch. Then a mostly sunny, warm day tomorrow, high in the 80s. Increasing clouds, a slight chance of overnight rain and thunderstorms Saturday night, a low in the 60s. I'll look further into the weekend in just a moment.
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0: Outlook on Sunday, mostly cloudy day, rain and a chance of thunderstorms, mid-70s, chance of evening rain and thunderstorms, otherwise mostly cloudy and cool night Sunday night, the mid-50s, then a sunny day Monday to start next week, the mid-70s. Mostly sunny skies, plenty of sunshine, 75 degrees currently at 5:19 p.m. That's your KENA, Mina Star Local News, Kurt Teasdale reporting on KENA.

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1: 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May corn of 456 and a quarter up 3.5, with July corn of 471 and a quarter up 3.75. May soybeans 1194 and a quarter up 17 and a quarter, with July soybeans 1208 up 15.75. May wheat at 607.5 up 5.75, with July wheat at 619 up 6.75. July cotton at 84.73 up 173. October cotton at 85.79 up 177. May rice 1182 up 15.5, with July rice at 1216 up 15. Moving on to livestock now, June live cattle 248.90 down 115, with August live cattle 244.10 down 180. May feeder cattle 360 737.5 up 105. August feeder cattle 364 22.5 down 195. May lean hogs at 987.5 down 62.5, with June hogs at 9862.5 down 75. That's your EAB Market Recap, and I'm Scotty Woodson. Have a great day.
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0: According to the Census Bureau, pre-K to 12 teachers form the largest occupational group in the United States. 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

let me tell you, she was the prettiest thing I'd ever seen in a pair of boots. Well, she walked right up to me, handed me a beer, gave me a look like, let's get out of here.

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1: I'm Mike Dubusky. The cruise ship at the center of the Hantavirus outbreak is expected to arrive at a port in the Canary Islands this weekend. ABC foreign correspondent Maggie Rulli is in Spain.
2: We've seen protests here on the island, people saying, do not put our cruise ship here. People saying they're worried about what this could do for tourism on the island. We're just coming into the big tourism season right now. No one wants that to be threatened. But, you know, a lot of the people we haven't had a chance to speak with actually say they're not that worried. You saw like one young man today that works at an ice cream shop, his family's ice cream shop here in town. He said he trusts the government. He listened to the plan. It sounds like everyone's going to be safe. He hasn't had too many concerned customers. Mostly there's a difference, he says, between the older generation and the younger generation about their level of concern.
1: Leadership from Russia and Ukraine have agreed to a ceasefire this weekend and will exchange 1,000 prisoners as part of the agreement. And officials in Virginia are vowing to appeal today's decision that struck down a redistricting plan in the state. This is ABC News.
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0: Weather forecast, increasing clouds through the night, some chance of rain, a low in the mid-50s, average rain less than a tenth of an inch, mostly sunny, warm day, then tomorrow, Saturday, the low 80s, increasing clouds, a slight chance of overnight rain and thunderstorms Saturday night, a low in the 60s, mostly cloudy day, rain and a chance of thunderstorms Sunday, high in the mid-70s. That's your weather on KENA.
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Easy to Love. There's Dustin Lynch. Women sacrifice a lot to be a mom, not the least of which is their bodies. Nearly half of moms surveyed said that their bodies are different now, and 37% say they have wider hips. Of course, the post-baby tummy is what really seems to blow most moms away. 1 to 2 years after having their baby, 86% of women say that their belly has not returned to normal.

0: Change my mind, that's Riley Green. The best way to get a friend or loved one to drop bad habits is to employ a mother's weapon of choice, guilt. According to a recent study, traditional scare tactics, you're going to get killed if you don't start wearing your seatbelt, tend to be laughed off. But playing the guilt card, if you get hurt because you're not wearing a seatbelt, it will kill your mother. There it is. That's the one. That makes people way more likely to take preventative measures. Thanks for the guilt.
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Blacktop and south of Sanity. Well, Luke Combs received an honorary Doctor of Music degree from Appalachian State University during the spring 2026 commencement. The Boone, North Carolina alum who just fell short of his criminal justice degree was recognized for his career achievements and community impact, including his Hurricane Helene relief. We'd love to see it.

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1: C News, I'm Dave Packer. A Hunta virus-infected ship is now headed to the Canary Islands, where passengers in hazmat suits will be taken from the ship and placed on military planes.
2: The U.S. State Department says it's in direct communication with Americans on board. A CDC team will meet them and escort them onto a charter flight heading to the National Quarantine Unit in Omaha, Nebraska. It's unclear how long they will stay. It's the same facility used to quarantine COVID patients in those early days of the outbreak.
1: Three passengers have died in the outbreak. Tens of thousands of students expecting to take their university finals left in limbo after an apparent cyber attack targeted the popular assignment and grading hub Canvas, plunging dozens of campuses into the dark. Secretary of State Marco Rubio said he's expecting Iran's response to a U.S. peace proposal today, but it's now Saturday in Tehran and no word yet. Virginia's highest court striking down the redistricting referendum that voters narrowly approved last month. This is ABC News.
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22: Weather forecast, increasing clouds through the night, some chance of rain, low in the mid-50s, average rain less than a tenth of an inch, mostly sunny, warm day, then tomorrow's